0: Muscle passing back up front to Kramer. This time it'll be a block of out of bounds. Give the kill to Andakover that time to make it set point for Clyde. And on service is Muscle. On set point, lobs it over. Received up front by Rommel. Tyler sets it middle for a Lever. Back over to Clyde once again. Ray going backside. One-handed dig by Gamble. Truckers, can they get it over? No! Clyde will take the third set, 25-15, and they will force a fourth set here at home. Norwalk with a 2-1 match lead on the Stein Olsen and Sang CPA's High School Volleyball Match of the Week on 92.9 WLKR Classic.
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0: Welcome back to the Stein Olsen and Sang CPA's High School Volleyball Match of the Week on the 92.9 WLKR Classic. We will play four sets here tonight in Clyde as the Clyde Lady Flyers take set number three over Norwalk, 25-15. Norwalk with a 2-1 match lead, now heading into set number four. Thanks for joining us once again tonight live from Clyde High School on 92.9 FM and streaming at WLKRClassic.com. I'm Chris Morgan alongside Josh Bowman. Josh, in that third set, Norwalk got themselves into another hole but couldn't dig themselves out of it this time around.
7: You're right, exactly. The first two sets they got down kind of big, within 5-6 points, and were able to rally back, tie it up, and then go back ahead. In that third set, it was just all Clyde. Clyde dominated 25-15. Anytime you win by 10, that's saying that you were pretty much in control in that set.
0: And it was late control at that. The set was tied at 14 at one point, but then Clyde on a 9-1 run to get themselves out in front for good. And my goodness, just an unbelievable third set effort there from Clyde. And they're going to need another one like that if they want to force a fifth set here tonight.
7: Oh, they definitely will. They need to be on their game. They need to, have that serve and, that serve working. And the play at the net has to be key as well. And avoid those unforced errors. And for Norwalk, you got to play like you did in the first two sets and get this put away and not have a fifth set, because anything goes in a fifth set to 15.
0: It'll be Norwalk serving first here in set number four. Sawyer Weinman, the libero, sends it away. Going to be received by her counterpart on the other side. That is Muscle. Back up front, off the block and down. Andakover again as Clyde strikes first to open the fourth set. So a quick 1-0 set lead for Clyde. And they will send Kelsey Ray back to serve once again. Top of their rotation here in the fourth set. Ray lobs the serve over, received by Gamble. Tyler goes left side. Ainsley King with some authority! Giving it a go up front was Andakover, but a little too much English after the big swing from Ainsley King.
7: Yes, and that's what Norwalk wants. That's a good sign to see that starting out this fourth set.
0: Ties it up at one in this fourth set. Sophia Ames goes back to serve for Norwalk. Norwalk with a 2-1 match lead trying to close things out on the road. Received by Muscle. Andakover with the back set right side. Tyler gonna dump it over herself. Gets it down in front of the diving Muscle as Norwalk gets out in front.
7: Great court vision there by Tyler.
0: Makes it 2-1 Truckers. Ames on service again here from the near right corner. Going left to right on your dial. Ames lobs this one over. Muscle might have saved that one from going out of bounds. Able to return it is Clyde. Again, Ainsley King from the middle sets it right down as she uses that height to her advantage. 3-1 Norwalk.
7: Set perfectly there for King and delivered it home. But with what you said, a big swing right there.
0: Ames to serve again, leading by two early in this third set. They lead the match 2-1 as well. Serve is away. Diving reception. Getting it back over that time. No, it's going to be blocked by King. Sends it right back over herself. Back up front, Andakover. Touched at the net. Dug up by Ames. Norwalk now out of system. Rommel tried to go all the way to the back line. A little too strong, that one, as Clyde gets the point.
7: That was a desperation swing, too. Tried to just control that and get that into the back row and did not happen.
0: 3-2 Truckers. Andakover on service now for Clyde. Little knuckleball received by Maddie Gamble. Here's King again with the changeup this time over the block and down.
7: Yeah, nice little touch there at the net by King.
0: Makes it 4-2 Norwalk. Schlotterer checks in. She'll go back to serve. Rommel takes a seat on the Trucker bench. 4-2, the Trucker lead early in this fourth set. With a 2-1 match lead, trying to close things out on the road. Schlotterer, a line drive just inside the line for the ace. My goodness, there was not a lot of room for error, but she got it in.
7: I was going to say right down that line, and couldn't have been in by much, but if it would have missed, it wouldn't have missed by much either.
0: 5-2 after the ace from Lola Schlotterer, and she'll go back to serve again. Another line drive, clips the top of the net. Young able to receive it, gets it right back off the set from Ray. Dug by Ames, now Wyman passes back to the left side for Gamble. She'll send it back over to Muscle. Back up front again, this time it's Greenslade. Was it touched at the net? They say no this time. Norwalk gets the point.
7: I was going to say, I didn't think it was touched there. It didn't look like it.
0: Clyde pleaded their case, but the up judge says no. 6-2 Norwalk after they get the point. So now Schlotterer to serve it away again in set four. Little line drive again, received by Muscle. Here comes Young, careens off the block and down. This time she's able to get it to go.
7: Yeah, Maddie Gamble tried to get it there. Couldn't get much on it there, and point to Clyde.
0: 6-3, though, the Norwalk advantage. Still early in this fourth set. A 2-1 match lead for Norwalk. Greenslade back to serve for the Flyers. Received by Ames. Back row, passes back up front. Maddie Gamble with a swing, dug by Greenslade. Back to Ray. She dumps it over herself, out of system. Here's King, clips the top of the net, but it'll fall as Ainsley King gets another kill to make it a 4-point lead.
7: Another big play by King, a nice job setting that up for her.
0: 7-4, Truckers out in front. Wineman takes her first break of this set as Hernandez checks in with King on service. King sends it away, received Andakover. Back up front, this time it will be Nelson. She can't clear the net, but it'll land on the Clyde slide anyway, and it's a point for Norwalk.
7: Yeah, the lead up to five here early.
0: 8-3. Best start of a set here so far tonight for the Truckers.
7: That's true.
0: Ainsley King on service again. Lobs it over, received Andakover. Back up front, no, a miscommunication. Clyde, all sorts of miscombobulated on that set. Make it 9-3 off the service point for Ainsley King.
7: Yeah, Norwalk will take that for sure.
0: A 6-point advantage. And now Clyde is trying to rally the troops and get everyone back set. Ainsley King to serve it away again. Another line drive, this time for Andakover. Back up front to Ray. She'll back set at Nelson. Tipped at the net. Diving dig by Tyler. Now set back up to Gamble on the left side. Diving dig by Muscle. Here comes Clyde once again as Davis sends it to the back line. Schlotterer, Tyler, Gamble, through the block, dug by Young. Now right back to Nelson. Goes cross court. Dug by King. Tyler to the left side again for Gamble. Rolls off the top of the net. Back over to Muscle. Now Young with the right hand. Dug back row by Ames. Back from front. No, it's going to be King from the backside, but her swing is too strong. Point goes to Clyde off the error. But still a 9-4 Trucker lead. Good little run there for Ainsley King on service.
7: Yeah, definitely. And on that play, King kind of looked at Hernandez there. And the last second, King's like, okay, I'll take it. And just hit it too long.
0: Kramer in on service now for Clyde. Hernandez goes through the block. Clyde a little out of system. Goes back to Norwalk again. Now the left side. Gamble with some authority through the block and down.
7: There you go. Big point by the Truckers.
0: Norwalk has had a little bit of problems receiving the serve from Keeley Kramer tonight, but they were able to corral that one, and they reap the benefits. Back out in front by six. 10-4, still early here in set four, but now Emily Tyler goes back to serve. Tyler, a line drive heater received by Andakover, passing back up front. This time it's Ray. Diving dig on the other side by Gamble. Now Tyler, that's Scholes sending it back over. Andakova from the back line to the middle. Hernandez mistimes the jump and sends the swing out of bounds as a result. Kind of caught herself jumping early and then double jumped it. Still 10-5, but a point again for Clyde.
7: Yeah, a misplay there by Hernandez. Like you said, led to that ball going out of play.
0: Knoffs checks back in again to serve here for Clyde. A down 10-5. Serve is away, received by Schlotterer. Back up front to Tyler. They'll go left side. Gamble pushes it backside. This time it will be dug out by Muscle. Back up front again to Ray. Overpass back to Clyde as they're back on the attack. Kramer out of system again to Andakover. Passing back up front. Tyler Hernandez around the block. Dug up by Ray. Here comes Andakover again over the block this time. There to dig it is Schlotterer. Here comes Gamble. Sends some mustard on that swing. But able to dig at his Muscle. Back out of system again, but Clyde able to return it. Here's Gamble punching it through the block this time, dug by Knoffs. Rally continues as Ray sends it through. One-handed dig is no good that time for Schlotterer. Was hit first up front by Scholes. Might have mistimed a Schlotterer on the dive back row. But a long rally ends with a Clyde point. Make it 10-6. Flyers back within four. Knoffs, serve is away, received by Gamble. Passing back up front to Tyler. Here comes Hernandez again, blocked! Diving dig right back over to Wyman. Now it's Gamble, blocked again. Now back over to Clyde though. Muscle, out of system from Knoffs. Tyler, left side, Gamble sets it down the line for the kill!
7: Perfect pass over there to Gamble and hit it down that line and landed it in.
0: Another long rally, this time Norwalk gets the point. Rommel checks back in up front for the Truckers. Up by five, 11-6. And it'll be Maddie Gamble going back to serve. Gamble, jump serve is away. Received by Muscle. Back up front, Davis over the block. Here's Tyler to the middle. Hernandez with a little big swing of her own. Going to be dug by Muscle, though. Andakover tried to punch it over to corral it through the pole, but couldn't keep it over on the Norwalk side, and the Truckers get the point.
7: Kind of unusual-looking play there and a timeout.
0: 12-6, Norwalk out in front here in set four. 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
0: 12-6, Norwalk leading Clyde in set number four of the Stein Olsen and Stang CPA's High School Volleyball Match of the Week. Maddie Gamble serves it away, coming out of the timeout. And now Clyde able to return it. That is Davies. Back up front. This time it will be Tyler. Here's Rommel with a big swing. Getting back involved on offense as she gets a kill to make it a 7-point lead.
7: And knocked it off the Clyde player down the line there.
0: Been a while since Rommel was able to set one down, but did so with a good swing there. Now 13-6, Norwalk leading the match 2-1. They lead set 4, 13-6. Gamble

0: Serve is away, received by Muscle. Back up front this time. It's Anna Cover, and she goes off the block and down.
1: Off of Rommel there, not a play.
0: Make it 13-7. Clyde siding out, and they'll go back on service. Now, here's where they have not had a lot of success tonight. Brindley Muscle has not been able to get a service run going. Has 22 aces coming into this one tonight. Norwalk able to corral that. No, it's going to be a service point as Weinman sent it into the rafters.
1: Yeah, it was going to work out, I think, for Norwalk to be able to hit it back over, but clipped part of the rafters there and fell down.
0: So now 13-8, Norwalk still leading. But can Muscle get a service run going? Goes with the knuckleball that time. Weinman receives. Here comes Rommel again. Diving dig back row that time by Muscle. And a cover. Back over the block. Dug by Gamble. Passing back to Tyler. She'll go left side to Weinman. A little bit out of system. Back over to Clyde again. From the middle, it's Greenslade. Blocked. Hernandez sends it back over to Clyde. Now from the left side, Andakover snipes the back corner to get the kill.
1: Yeah, nice job, Andakover, finding that corner, keeping it in play.
0: 13-9, Clyde clawing their way back into this fourth set. They trail the match 2-1 here at home in the NOC Lake Division opener between Clyde and Norwalk tonight. Muscle, serve is away, received back row by Gamble. Back up front, Hernandez tipped at the net. Dug back row now by Knopfs. Back over to Ray. She has to tip it over the net. Weinman goes back row. Dug out again by Muscle. Now to the middle for Greenslade. Blocked right back down as Scholes says no thank you. We'll take the defensive point.
1: Yeah, the sophomore got that job done. A little block at the net.
0: Back to 14-9, a 5-point Trucker lead. And now Sawyer Weinman goes back to serve. Here in set four, Weinman, another line drive, received back row by Muscle. Back up front to Kramer, but Greensdale unable to clear the net on her swing. Make it 15-9 off another Norwalk point. So 15 serving 9 here in set four. Norwalk with a 2-1 match lead on the road. Received back row by Muscle. Back up front, and it'll be a service point. Kramer couldn't quite corral that set. Makes it 16-9, Truckers.
1: Yeah, that set took her all the way to the net and ran out of room.
0: So Norwalk opening up a lead midway through set four, trying to close things out on the road. And give Sawyer Weinman an ace. That time the changeup able to go. Got a little help from the net, though, up front. Make it 17-9. Norwalk extending that lead, getting late in set number four. They are in the driver's seat here for the Lady Truckers. Weinman, line drive again. Clips the top of the net, but Muscle able to receive it. Now sent back over. No, King able to block it. Back over to Clyde. Back set again for Ray, and diving in front of Gamble was Weinman. It goes off of her and falls for a Clyde point, but still a big lead for Norwalk, 17-10.
1: Yeah, they have some points to play with right here for sure.
0: Clyde going to try to claw their way back in it. They need Kelsey Ray to get a service run going. Down by 7, late in set 4, trailing the match 2-1. Ray, serve is away, received by Weinman. Tyler, left side, King! Down but out of play, tried to keep it on that left side. And Clyde gets the point to make it 17-11.
1: Yeah, too far down that sideline, couldn't keep it in.
0: So Kelsey Ray on service again, down by just 6. Lobs it over again, this time for Rommel. Tyler to the middle, this time it will be Scholes off the block and down. Scholes tipped it. Nelson tried to keep it up in play, but unable to do so. Make it 18-11 Norwalk, and they're back on service, this time again for Ames. Trying to close this one out in set 4. Received by Muscle. Passes back up front to Ray. To the middle for Greenslade as she snipes the back line herself.
1: Yeah, good job keeping that in play.
0: Lily Greenslade makes it 18-12 back to a 6-point deficit. And now Andakover goes back to serve. The 5'8 junior. Clyde trying to claw their way back into this fourth set and force a decisive fifth set here at home. Norwalk trying to close this one out. Andakover, serve is away. Back up front, here's King as she gets it off the block and down. Nothing Greenslade could do that time.
1: No, too much there by King.

0: Ing.
1: Right back to Norwalk on service. 19-12. 6 points away from closing out this road win in the NOC opener. And on service will be Schlotterer once again for Norwalk. Schlotterer, serve is away, received backside, but a free ball in the middle, and Ainsley King dumps it home.
0: Beautiful play by King. Call that free ball, and her eyes lit up there.
1: Just a fastball right down Broadway for Ainsley King. Makes it 20-12. Late in set four. Schlotterer to serve it away again. This time goes out of bounds. Rare service error again for Norwalk tonight. But still a big lead, 20-13. Here for the Lady Truckers in this fourth set. Greenslade goes back to serve now for Clyde. Down by seven. May get down by six as she's going to get a service point. Originally received by Schlotterer, but the ball just stayed right there with her.
0: It did. Didn't go anywhere.
1: 20-14, still a six-point deficit as Clyde tries to claw their way back out of it. Greenslade on service. Lobs it over again. This time it's out of play. Service error for Greenslade makes it 21-14 Norwalk. Hernandez checks in up front. Sawyer Weinman to the bench with Ainsley King back to serve for Norwalk. King going to send her serve into the net. Back-to-back service errors that time for Norwalk to make it 21-15.
0: Keeping Clyde somewhat in it here.
1: But still a six-point advantage on the road in this fourth set. And now Keely Kramer checks in, that's not Kramer. That's Kember Nelson back to serve here for Clyde. Nelson sends her serve over, received backside by Ames. They'll go to Gamble over on the left side, out of system. Barely clearing the net, but a free ball in the middle as Gamble sets it right down. Little midair collision between Gamble and Hernandez, but they were able to keep the hit legal.
0: It was kind of like, who wants it there? And Norwalk took it.
1: 22-15. Truckers 3 points away from closing this one out on the road. Scholes getting ready to check back in as Ames goes to the Trucker bench. Emily Tyler serving for Norwalk. 3 points away. Back up front. This time it'll be tipped over the net by Ray. Weinman sends it over herself on the second hit. Now back to Young. Dug by Ames. That's Schlotterer. Back to Gamble. She gets it off the outstretched hand of Muscle. 23-15 off the kill from Maddie Gamble.
0: Yeah, Muscle gave it her total effort there, but for not there. And like you said, Norwalk closing in here, two away.
1: 23-15. Emily Tyler on service. Annabelle Zieber checking in for her first action tonight, the 5'6 senior for Clyde. Tyler, serve is away, received by Muscle. Going back up front for Ray. This time it will be Young from the right side, dug by Weinman. Tyler, back to the left side. Gamble punched it back over at the last second. Now touched at the net, back to Norwalk. Weinman, right side. This time it's Scholes. Dug out back row by Muscle. Back up front to Young again, dug by Tyler. Kept up momentarily, but Tyler can't return it. Good effort, though. But it's a point once again for Clyde, down 23-16. And now Noss will check back in. She'll go in to serve. Down by seven, late here in set four. Norwalk still 2 points away from closing this one out. Noss, serve is away, received by Maddie Gamble. Back set to the right side for Scholes, going back row, dug by Muscle. Back over, Norwalk trying to corral it. Hernandez sends it back. Knopfs back up front to Nelson. Big swing, Davis, and she's able to get the kill. Makes it 23-17. Deficit is now six here for Clyde.
0: Yeah, Schlotterer was kind of caught off balance, a little flat-footed there.
1: Knopfs on to serve once again. Still down by six. Received by Gamble. Weinman back up front to Gamble. Big swing, cross court. Snipe the line and down. Match point. Now for Norwalk.
0: And plenty of those right now, up seven.
1: 24-17, match point for the Truckers. Maddie Gamble on the serve. Lobs it over. Overpass, free ball, sent back over, and it's going to be a point for Clyde as Rommel couldn't quite keep that one in play.
0: No. Tried her best there, gave it her best effort there, but for not.
1: But still match point for Norwalk. Brindley Muscle on the serve for Clyde. Lobs it over, received by Rommel. Tyler backs at Hernandez around the block. Dug up there by Nelson. Back up front again, sent over by Mayer. Now to Tyler. Here's Scholes. Careens off the block and down as Addie Scholes ends it. 25-18 for Norwalk in set number four as they claim a 3-1 match win here on the road in Clyde in the NOC Lake Division opener here on the Stein Olsen and Stang CPA's High School Volleyball Match of the Week. We'll step aside and be back with post-match coverage on 92.9 WLKR Classic.
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1: 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And Norwalk with a 3-1 win on the road against Clyde. 25-17, 25-22, 15-25, and 25-18. To get their first win in conference play this season, a 1-0 now in the NOC Lake Division, a 6-3 overall for Norwalk. Clyde will fall to 5-6 overall, 0-1 in the NOC Lake Division. Thanks for joining us here once again tonight on 92.9 WLKR Classic. I'm Chris Morgan alongside Josh Bowman, and boy, I'll tell you what, Josh, Norwalk, it took a little bit of grit here tonight, but a big win here on the road to get their conference season underway.
0: Well, didn't we say heading into this one, when Norwalk faces Clyde in volleyball and basketball, football, you name it, it's always a battle, and it was here tonight, especially with Clyde battling back and stealing that third set, winning that one 25-15 in kind of dominant fashion, but Norwalk able to come back, close it out here on the road, and always a tough place to play here in Clyde, and they got it done.
1: And for Norwalk, they trailed in all but one set here tonight, that being that decisive fourth set with a 25-18 set win there, but they were able to claw their way back from deficits in sets one and two. Didn't quite get back over that hump in set three, but those are the kinds of, you give yourself room for error, so to say, when you're in that situation for Norwalk. I'm sure Sarah Kipp would have liked to see the straight set win on the road here tonight, but still a win regardless, and some things to work on, of course. A good performance nonetheless.
0: Yeah, good performance. A lot to hang your hat on here. Looking at some of the star players for this one here tonight, definitely Ainsley King got the job done. Bella Hernandez was really big early on in this match. And we mentioned Emily Tyler, just a great job of setting and passing, and just the whole kind of whole team effort here tonight.
1: And Maddie Gamble, a big night as well once again. And Hernandez, especially in sets one and two, she was kind of the counter to the service play from Muscle on the other side for Clyde. Every time she tried to get a service run going, Hernandez set it right back down and said, no, we're going back on service ourselves. So give her a lot of credit for her defensive effort, especially tonight.
0: Yeah, shut Muscle down for sure, and Clyde didn't really have anybody else dominating on that side in terms of serving there for Clyde. So great defensive effort by Hernandez and just the Truckers in general tonight.
1: So up next for Clyde, they will be on the road against Old Fort coming up on Saturday morning. For Norwalk, A big one coming up for them once again in a Lake Division play. They will host Perkins, the front-running Perkins right now,

0: on a Tuesday night. Of course, both teams really getting their conference schedules underway this evening with the five-team division in the Lake Division. But, boy, the way Perkins has been playing to start the season at a conference, that's going to be a big one coming up on Tuesday.
1: Oh, that's going to be a huge one. And kind of a measuring stick, see where both teams are. Perkins, we know how good they are. Norwalk right there, though, and a chance for Norwalk to make a little noise, get everybody looking their way.
0: Especially on a year where Norwalk is looking to get themselves back to the top of the conference. On the right foot here to get things started in conference play with a 1-0 and OC Lake Division record after the win here tonight on the road. But before we wrap things up, Josh, let's get your player of the match here for this one.
1: Yeah, I'm going to go with probably the obvious choice here, Ainsley King. How good was she tonight? She's not only got, you know, the size, the height, and everything, she knows how to use it and take advantage of it.
0: She really does. So congratulations, Ainsley King of Norwalk, our player of the match here tonight. And you really could have gone a number of different directions here for Norwalk with how many people they had stand out. And again, that goes to show the depth here for this Norwalk team, something they haven't really had a whole lot of the last couple of years, really building the team back up, and you can see it here early on this year.
1: You can, and for Norwalk, like we said, some big matches ahead, and I know we have a match of theirs at Huron coming up here in a couple weeks, so that should be fun, but we're also looking forward to our next Stein Olsen Sting high school volleyball broadcast coming up next Tuesday.
0: That will be over in Norwalk, the first of the two regular season meetings between St. Paul and Monroeville. That'll be coming up next Tuesday evening on 92.9. We'll be right back at it tomorrow night with week four already of high school football this year.
1: Where's the time gone, Chris?
0: I don't know. It back.
1: It's funny because you wait and wait and wait for that high school football and volleyball season to start, especially football, and then once you get going, it just takes off.
0: Unbelievable, but we got a trio of games once again on our family of stations tomorrow night right here on 92.9. We'll be back in Monroeville with the Eagles opening up Firelands Conference play at home against South Central. Will Colt Clark and Cooper Cleary play tomorrow night? We will see. They missed week three due to injury. They're going to be a couple of big needed pieces for the Eagles to open up conference play tomorrow night.
1: And don't count out Braden Viock, the quarterback for South Central, and Grayson Fisher as well, two standouts for the Trojans.
0: Definitely going to be interesting tomorrow night in Monroeville over at Marshfield. But, Josh, what are the other two games on our slate for tomorrow night?
1: Well, we're going to have the Norwalk Truckers at home facing a friendly rival Bellevue. That will be our game on 95.3 WLKR. And then over on K96, it's turning out to be the Northwood Radio Network. 2 weeks in a row, we get Northwood. Not that we're following Northwood. They're just happening to taking on teams that we cover, like St. Paul last week. This week, K96 will have Northwood at Edison.
0: 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But with that, I want to thank everyone involved in our broadcast here tonight. Of course, led by our wonderful sponsors, led by Stein Olsen and Stang CPAs for helping us get this match on the air once again this evening and the rest of the year here on the Stein Olsen and Stang CPAs High School Volleyball Match of the Week. Big thanks to the athletic departments here at Clyde High School, a very gracious host once again coming back here for some high school volleyball coverage. First time since the postseason last year when we had that thriller between Monroeville and Mohawk I believe that was the district final going back to that one last year. Of course, a big thanks to Jack for running the board back home for us at the Radio Ranch Studio Control in Milan, and a big thanks to you for listening. And Norwalk, a 3-1 victor on the road against Clyde in the NOC Lake Division Volleyball Opener. They'll be back at it on Tuesday when they host Perkins. Have a great night. Thanks for listening, as always. For Josh Bowman, I'm Chris Morgan, and we will see you next time on the Stein Olsen and Stang CPA's High School Volleyball Match of the Week on 92.9 WLKR Classic.
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Real battle of the 80s with that one. There's Madonna and Open Your Heart. You know, that song was actually intended for Cyndi Lauper, who was going to do it as a rock song. But Madonna said, nope, I got you. And it appeared on True Blue. I'm Keith Stevens. Here's Hall & Oates.

0: Tommy Two-Tone, 867-5309. Jenny, from a time where we actually used to talk on telephones and you probably knew the phone number around you of everybody that you hung out with. 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
7: From the National Weather Service forecast for tonight, mostly cloudy skies with a low of 60. Decreased in clouds tomorrow with a high of 79. Then increased in clouds tomorrow night with a low of 62.
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0: Fun fact about that Starship song, co-written by the legend who worked with Elton John, Bernie Taupin. 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

0: There's the Eagles and Witchy Woman, Nucky Stevens. Hey, making your weekend plans for the movies. It is out. Nicole Kidman and, yep, Sandra Bullock. It is Practical Magic 2 hitting the theaters tomorrow.
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Tom Petty, Free Fall, a song he recorded over a couple of days with his buddy Jeff Lynne. Yes, that's Jeff Lynne from ELO, one of those bands I never got to see live, unfortunately. I'm Keith Stevens. Get ready for the weekend. It's Maxine Nightingale.

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1: From the National Weather Service forecast for tonight, mostly cloudy skies with a low of 60. Decreasing clouds tomorrow with a high of 79. Then increasing clouds tomorrow night with a low of 62.
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0: Jimmy Buffett and Margaritaville on the show. 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

0: Crowded House, don't dream it's over. I'm Keith Stevens. Now, if you remember a couple months ago, I was telling you I was going to do a Miami Vice rewatch, and then that never really, it just didn't happen this summer. I just got sidetracked, but I really want to attempt that again. Now I'm being mocked by Facebook, because now all these Miami Vice Facebook groups are following me, and I forgot that song actually appeared in a couple episodes towards the end of the show's run in 1987. 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
6: The following are general contest rules for WLKR. 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The stated parties and promotional participants are not liable for injury incurred because of any contest promotion. Limit one winner per household every 30 days. Winner has 30 days from the date of giveaway to pick their prize up. Grand prize drawings will be determined per contest. Winners agree to sign a contest release form as a condition of receiving the prize package. Winners agree to allow the use of his or her name, likeness, and or voice for additional publicity and advertising purposes for the period of 1 year from the grand prize drawing date without additional compensation. WLKR reserves the right to amend these rules at any time. All decisions of WLKR are final. Prizes may not be refunded, transferred, or exchanged. All taxes, including sales tax and federal tax, are the sole responsibility of the winner. Copies of these rules are available by sending a self-addressed stamped envelope to General Contest Rules, care of WLKR, 10327 Milan Road, US Route 250, Milan, Ohio, 44846. Rules are also available at WLKRradio.com.
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9: From the National Weather Service forecast for tonight, mostly cloudy skies with a low of 60. Decreasing clouds tomorrow with a high of 79. Then increasing clouds tomorrow night with a low of 62.
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0: Tom Petty and the song that appears in many a motivational video on YouTube and running down a dream. 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
3: You know, you made me feel so good.

Definitely in my top 25 all-time favorite albums, Foreigner and Foreigner 4. Urgent, I am Keith Stevens, getting ready for the weekend. And it's hard to believe we're almost into the middle part of September. I'm going to blink and go, oh, it's Halloween.

Steve Winwood, there's Roll With It. I am Keith Stevens. Well, hard to believe, 60 years ago this week, the debut episode of Star Trek, the original series, ran for 3 years, almost got canceled after two, saved by the fans, the famous letter-writing campaign. Sounds very archaic here in 2026. And then kind of went off into, you know, Never Never Land, and then back with a huge revival because of syndication in the 1970s. And all of a sudden, the conventions gave us the potential for a new series or a movie, which became Star Trek The Motion Picture, which was kind of eh. And then really saved by

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4: From the National Weather Service forecast for today, decreasing clouds with a high of 79. Increasing clouds tonight with a low of 62. Then a chance of showers and thunderstorms tomorrow with a high of 82.
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0: 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Songs you know, songs you love. 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I'm Keith Stevens.
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0: Whitney Houston, It's So Emotional. I'm Chris Kellogg. Hallmark will kick off their countdown to Christmas on October the 17th. That's very early this year of continuous Christmas movies, and it will start with the premiere of Holiday Touchdown, A Bears Love Story. This is the third movie in the partnership with the NFL. You may remember the Kansas City Chiefs love story and the Buffalo Bills love story. Well, the Bears love story is about a Chicago firefighter who gets the local news to do a story about his grandmother who will attend her 500th Bears game. Of course, the love interest is the reporter assigned to cover the story. It always is, right? Hallmark Christmas begins October 17th.
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3: Have you noticed bad behavior has become normalized at interscholastic athletic events? Some fans seem angry. They lack civility toward one another. Some even get aggressive and unruly. Time out! What is going on? This has to stop. Let's not forget, school sports aren't just about winning. And they're definitely not an excuse to take your frustrations out on the official or the opponent. 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
10: From the National Weather Service forecast for today, decreasing clouds with a high of 79. Increasing clouds tonight with a low of 62. Then a chance of showers and thunderstorms tomorrow with a high of 82.
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0: It's a classic from Kiss. It's Rock and Roll All Night, Party Every Day. I'm Chris Kellogg. Glad to have you here.
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0: Irene Cara, What a Feeling, from the Flashdance movie, and I'm Chris Kellogg. So there's a new Pew Research Center survey for the 25th anniversary of 9/11. They asked over 5,000 adults. They found 10% of American adults today were born after 2001, and they know about 9/11 only through what they learned from others. Of 18 to 24-year-olds, 60% said they first learned about 9/11 in school, 16% said they learned it from family or friends, 8% learned it by reading or watching something on their own, and 14% they just don't remember how they first learned about it, but they did learn about it because we never forget 9/11.
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2: From the National Weather Service forecast for today, decreasing clouds with a high of 79. Increasing clouds tonight with a low of 62. Then a chance of showers and thunderstorms tomorrow with a high of 82.
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0: They sure had some big hits, didn't they? Not bad for a punk and new wave band that came out of New York City. It's Blondie and The Tide Is High. Thanks for having us on. I'm Chris Kellogg.
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Hey, I'm Chris Kellogg, and thanks for being here. A lot more of your favorites still to come. We've got an update on Bruce Willis. We haven't had one in a while. We'll tell you how he's doing coming up in two songs.

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0: There's The Clash, Should I Stay or Should I Go? And I'm Chris Kellogg. Well, Bruce Willis may be battling dementia, but he's still very present, according to his wife, Emma Heming. She says, quote, "It's important to know that it's hard and it's a terrible disease, but we have so many moments of joy and connection." That's great news to hear. Bruce and Emma were married back in 2009. They have two daughters together, 14-year-old Mabel and 12-year-old Evelyn. And of course, Bruce has his three daughters with his ex-wife, Demi Moore.
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10: 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Limit one winner per household every 30 days. Winner has 30 days from the date of giveaway to pick their prize up. Grand prize drawings will be determined per contest. Winners agree to sign a contest release form as a condition of receiving the prize package. Winners agree to allow the use of his or her name, likeness, and or voice for additional publicity and advertising purposes for the period of 1 year from the grand prize drawing date without additional compensation. WLKR reserves the right to amend these rules at any time. All decisions of WLKR are final. Prizes may not be refunded, transferred, or

0: exchanged. All taxes, including sales tax and federal tax, are the sole responsibility of the winner. Copies of these rules are available by sending a self-addressed stamped envelope to General Contest Rules, care of WLKR, 10327 Milan Road, U.S. Route 250, Milan, Ohio, 44846. 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
3: From the National Weather Service forecast for today, decreasing clouds with a high of 79. Increasing clouds tonight with a low of 62. Then a chance of showers and thunderstorms tomorrow with a high of 82.
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0: Prince and When Doves Cry, and I'm Chris Kellogg. Let's catch up on some music news. AC/DC had to cancel their show in Toronto for next Wednesday. There was a major storm that wrecked Rogers Stadium. AC/DC can't play there. Trans-Siberian Orchestra celebrating their 30th anniversary this year. They've announced a 56-date Christmas tour this year. And Billy Joel, he says he's doing much better after brain surgery. He said he had been avoiding it, but he said now that he's had it done, the procedure actually improved his symptoms of normal pressure hydrocephalus. And there you go, your latest music news.
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4: From the National Weather Service forecast for today, decreasing clouds with a high of 79. Increasing clouds tonight with a low of 62. Then a chance of showers and thunderstorms tomorrow with a high of 82.
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0: talking heads and burning down the house, and I'm Chris Kellogg. Well, according to a new study, when an owner says, I love you to their dog, the dog's heart rate immediately skyrockets by 46%, and our dog's tail increases in speed by 46%. Yes, it makes them that excited to hear, I love you. The study also found that when a dog is feeling anxious, curling up with their owner decreases their heart rate by 23%. How about that?
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10: From the National Weather Service forecast for today, decreasing clouds with a high of 79. Increasing clouds tonight with a low of 62. Then a chance of showers and thunderstorms tomorrow with a high of 82.
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0: 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And I'm Chris Kellogg. Glad to have you here.
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0: B-52s in Rome, and I'm Chris Kellogg. Thanks for having us on. Well, 25 years later, we now no longer have to take our shoes off when we're going through TSA. And something that disappeared after 9/11 is returning. 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

0: Van Morrison and Moondance, and I'm Chris Kellogg. Please do take time today to remember 2,977, the 2,977 people killed in the attacks of 9/11 on this 25th anniversary.
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3: 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See store for details. On this 25th anniversary of the 9/11 attacks, many communities will be holding ceremonies in remembrance of the victims and in honor of the military and first responders. For example, Edison High School will be holding a ceremony with the Max and Soviak Foundation before their football game tonight. The City of Willard is hosting their annual 9/11 Silent Walk. Lorain County JVS is holding a ceremony, and Bellevue's Lime Village will have a 9/11 ceremony today as well. Residents, property owners, business, and community stakeholders are invited to help shape the future of Huron County by participating in the newly launched Land Use Plan Public Engagement Survey, now open in online and physical formats. The survey is part of the ongoing Land Use Plan update process for Huron County and provides an opportunity for community members to share their ideas, priorities, and vision for how the county should grow and develop over the coming years. The online version is located at HuronCountyOhio.com. If you'd like a paper version of the survey, they can be found at the Norwalk Public Library, Huron County Community Library's Willard location, and Huron County Soil and Water District and Huron County Farm Service Agency in Norwalk. A road construction update in Milan. ODOT says that Route 113 from US 250 to Main Street in Milan will close Monday for concrete pavement repairs. The estimated completion date is September 28th. A detour route has been planned. Sports, the Cleveland Guardians at Minnesota tonight at 8 o'clock, and high school football tonight here on 92.9, South Central at Monroeville at 7 o'clock. Josh Bowman, 92.9 News.
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1: From the National Weather Service forecast for today, decreasing clouds with a high of 79. Increasing clouds tonight with a low of 62. Then a chance of showers and thunderstorms tomorrow with a high of 82.
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0: Genesis, and it's been 25 years since 9/11. I usually do birthdays here, but let's talk about this. A new survey found 10% of American adults today were born after 2001. 60% of them first learned about 9/11 in school.
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9: AP News, I'm Marcela Sanchez. Today marks 25 years since the 9/11 attacks. AP correspondent Julie Walker reports on how Americans are marking the anniversary.
10: Friday's milestone anniversary of the September 11, 2001 attacks at the World Trade Center in New York, the Pentagon outside Washington, D.C., and a field in Shanksville, Pennsylvania, where passengers thwarted an attack by bringing down the plane.

0: will bring memorials, wreath-laying, flag-flying, moments of silence, vigils, and readings of victims' names, all in tribute to a day that about half of U.S. adults remember as the most historic event of their lifetime.
1: In the course of history, there are a few moments that divide time into really what came before when you look at what took place that day.
0: That was President Trump earlier in the week. The attacks unfolding in about 90 minutes, but leaving a decades-long trail of consequences from personal grief to far-flung wars. I'm Julie Walker.
2: The attacks began at 8:46 a.m. when hijacked American Airlines Flight 11 struck the North Tower of the World Trade Center. 17 minutes later, the hijacked United Airlines Flight 175 hit the South Tower. President Trump and Vice President J.D. Vance teamed up yesterday to close out the second and final night of the Republicans' midterm convention in Dallas. They implored voters to stick together to save their party's majorities in Congress. Trump organized the convention hoping to rally voters who turn out for him, but not for other candidates.
1: You got to do me the biggest favor you've ever done me. You've got to do this for me. You've got to pretend I'm on the ticket. I'm on the ticket. I'm on the ticket. He's on the ticket.
2: Diesel prices in the U.S. have hit another record, soaring past $6 a gallon on average. This is AP News.
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14: From the National Weather Service forecast for today, decreasing clouds with a high of 79. Increasing clouds tonight with a low of 62. Then a chance of showers and thunderstorms tomorrow with a high of 82.
8: Oh, pride and competition. Can

0: Lady Marmalade, and this is an interesting fact about 9/11. 58 children of FDNY firefighters grew up to become FDNY firefighters themselves.
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2: On this 25th anniversary of the 9/11 attacks, many communities will be holding ceremonies in remembrance of the victims and in honor of the military and first responders. For example, Edison High School will be holding a ceremony with the Max and Soviak Foundation before their football game tonight. The city of Willard is hosting their annual 9/11 Silent Walk. Lorain County JVS is holding a ceremony, and Bellevue's Lime Village will have a 9/11 ceremony today as well. Residents, property owners, business, and community stakeholders are invited to help shape the future of Huron County by participating in the newly launched Land Use Plan Public Engagement Survey, now open in online and physical formats. The survey is part of the ongoing land use plan update process for Huron County and provides an opportunity for community members to share their ideas, priorities, and vision for how the county should grow and develop over the coming years. The online version is located at HuronCountyOhio.com. If you'd like a paper version of the survey, they can be found at the Norwalk Public Library, Huron County Community Library's Willard location, and Huron County Soil and Water District and Huron County Farm Service Agency in Norwalk. A road construction update in Milan. ODOT says that Route 113 from US 250 to Main Street in Milan will close Monday for concrete pavement repairs. The estimated completion date is September 28th. A detour route has been planned. Sports, the Cleveland Guardians at Minnesota tonight at 8 o'clock, and high school football tonight here on 92.9, South Central at Monroeville at 7 o'clock. From the National Weather Service, some patchy fog early today, otherwise sunny, a high of 79, partly cloudy, a low around 62 tonight.
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0: Nine Young Cannibals with She Drives Me Crazy, and people online are talking about common knowledge facts they didn't learn until much later, like the Beatles is a play on the word beet. It's not a different spelling for the beetle insect. Pineapples grow from plants on the ground, not trees. Reindeer are real animals, not just Santa's helpers. And finally, that penguins are birds? Apparently some people thought they were fish. What?
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11: From the National Weather Service forecast for today, decreasing clouds with a high of 79. Increasing clouds tonight with a low of 62. Then a chance of showers and thunderstorms tomorrow with a high of 82.
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0: Take on Me, and it is 25 years since 9/11, and the Pentagon Memorial is arranged as a timeline based on the ages of the 184 people killed, starting at 3 inches for the youngest at 3 years old, and gradually rises to 71 inches for the oldest man at 71.
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0: Tom Petty on a Friday morning. And if you want to know if a woman is into you, watch what she does with her hair. You may notice her smoothing it down, tucking it behind her ear, maybe changing her hairstyle as you're talking. Could be a sign. Also, twirling hair is just a habit for me. I'm a nervous person. That doesn't mean anything, by the way.
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11: AP News, I'm Marcela Sanchez. Americans are marking 25 years since the September 11th attacks. Today's milestone anniversary will bring memorial rituals. For others, it's an occasion for private reflection, or in many schools, education about the attack that unfolded in a single morning, but left nearly 3,000 dead and a decades-long trail of aftermath from personal grief to far-flung wars. The AP's Lisa Dwyer reports on how Americans view what happened on 9/11.
12: A new poll finds that the September 11th, 2001 attacks are still among the most significant historical events in many Americans' lives. About half of U.S. adults consider what happened that day to be one of the most pivotal events they've lived through 25 years later. Even with other recent events such as the 2008 financial crisis, the COVID pandemic, and presidential elections, 9/11 stands out for its lasting impact. About two-thirds say it affected the country a great deal or quite a bit, while the vast majority of Americans remember where they were when they heard the news about the attacks. Only about 1 in 10 plan to commemorate Friday's anniversary. I'm Lisa Dwyer.
11: Two officials say Yemen's Iranian-backed Houthi rebels have captured a strategic island in the Bab el-Mandeb Strait at the

0: entrance of the Red Sea. A Houthi broadcaster says Saudi Arabia responded with airstrikes on an airport in the key port city of Mocha, which the Houthis seized yesterday. There were no immediate reports of damage or deaths. California Governor Gavin Newsom has signed a sweeping package of laws aimed at protecting children from the risks of technology, including social media and AI chatbots. The laws would penalize large social media companies of up to $1 million per child if they are found negligent of harming children. This is AP News.
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14: From the National Weather Service forecast for today, decreasing clouds with a high of 79. Increasing clouds tonight with a low of 62. Then a chance of showers and thunderstorms tomorrow with a high of 82.

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0: be holding a ceremony with the Max and Soviak Foundation before their football game tonight. The city of Willard is hosting their annual 9/11 Silent Walk. Lorain County JVS is holding a ceremony. And Bellevue's Lime Village will have a 9/11 ceremony today as well. Residents, property owners, business, and community stakeholders are invited to help shape the future of Huron County by participating in the newly launched Land Use Plan Public Engagement Survey, now open in online and physical formats. The survey is part of the ongoing Land Use Plan update process for Huron County and provides an opportunity for community members to share their ideas, priorities, and vision for how the county should grow and develop over the coming years. The online version is located at HuronCountyOhio.com. If you'd like a paper version of the survey, they can be found at the Norwalk Public Library, Huron County Community Library's Willard location, and Huron County Soil and Water District, and Huron County Farm Service Agency in Norwalk. A road construction update in Milan. ODOT says that Route 113 from US 250 to Main Street in Milan will close Monday for concrete pavement repairs. The estimated completion date is September 28th. A detour route has been planned. Sports, the Cleveland Guardians at Minnesota tonight at 8 o'clock, and high school football tonight here on 92.9, South Central at Monroeville at 7 o'clock. From the National Weather Service, some patchy fog early today, otherwise sunny, a high of 79, partly cloudy, a low around 62 tonight.
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6: From the National Weather Service forecast for today, decreasing clouds with a high of 79. Increasing clouds tonight with a low of 62. Then a chance of showers and thunderstorms tomorrow with a high of 82.
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0: Paul Simon on the 25th anniversary of 9/11. And for the previous anniversaries, the official 9/11 ceremony included 6 moments of silence. But this year, there's 7. The additional one recognizes people who died in the years after 9/11 from 9/11 related illnesses and injuries.
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0: Lady, is that a good pet name? 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
11: AP News, I'm Marcela Sanchez. Republicans ended their two-night midterm convention with President Trump concluding the night with these remarks.
12: Go out and vote! Go out and vote! Thank you.
11: The president appeared after Vice President J.D. Vance.
13: They're not the party of FDR or JFK. Hell, they're not even the party of Bill Clinton anymore. The Democrats are the party of hatred. They're the party that despises America and the people who built it.
11: Despite his original words being pretty clear, Trump also denied that the $5,000 check he promised on the first night was intended as an incentive for voters. As he was preparing to fly back to Washington, he said the plan was a reward for citizens putting up with former President Joe Biden and his policies. Trump is set to observe Friday's 25th anniversary of the September 11th attacks by attending a ceremony at the Pentagon. The price of diesel fuel has hit another high, soaring past an average of $6 a gallon in the U.S. The AP's Donna Warder has more.
14: AAA says the national average of diesel is now $6.05, up from $5.85 last week. A year ago, it was $3.70. The war with Iran is disrupting the world's flow of fuel, and higher diesel prices mean more expensive everyday goods. I'm Donna Warder.
11: Lindsay Clancy's attorney says she should not be tried a second time for killing her 3 young children because prosecutors do not have enough evidence. He added that the court should decide she's not guilty by reason of insanity. 11 of 12 jurors were ready to clear her of criminal responsibility last Friday, but their deadlock forced the judge to declare a mistrial, leaving the case unresolved. This is AP News.
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7: From the National Weather Service forecast for today, decreasing clouds with a high of 79. Increasing clouds tonight with a low of 62. Then a chance of showers and thunderstorms tomorrow with a high of 82.

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0: way, way back in the closet here. Ouch. 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

0: 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It's Air Supply. That is your lost classic. And Graham Russell and Russell Hitchcock, they originally met in 1975 while performing in the chorus of the Australian touring production of Jesus Christ Superstar. 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
3: 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It can be done. And the results are worth it. 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
11: From the National Weather Service forecast for today, decreasing clouds with a high of 79. Increasing clouds tonight with a low of 62. Then a chance of showers and thunderstorms tomorrow with a high of 82.
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13: From the National Weather Service forecast for today, decreasing clouds with a high of 79. Increasing clouds tonight with a low of 62. Then a chance of showers and thunderstorms tomorrow with a high of 82.
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3: From the National Weather Service forecast for today, decreasing clouds with a high of 79. Increasing clouds tonight with a low of 62. Then a chance of showers and thunderstorms tomorrow with a high of 82.
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0: Dexy's Midnight Runners coming out of England and Come On Eileen. That was their only hit here in the U.S., but over in the U.K., they just kept pumping out the hits.
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0: What Have You Done For Me Lately? The song was co-written by Janet and also the great writing team of Jimmy Jam and Terry Lewis for her Control album coming out in early 1986. Jay Covey, so prepare for Uncivil War because the Harrigans are coming back. Mobland Season 2 will premiere on Paramount Plus coming up next Friday, September the 18th. The teaser trailer for the new season of the hit Paramount Plus original series has been released. It features Tom Hardy returning as loyal fixer Harry DeSouza alongside Pierce Brosnan and Helen Mirren as the unscrupulous heads of the Harrigan family.
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1: 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For 40 years, Rotary and partners have delivered vaccines globally. 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
6: From the National Weather Service forecast for today, decreasing clouds with a high of 79. Increasing clouds tonight with a low of 62. Then a chance of showers and thunderstorms tomorrow with a high of 82.
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5: From the National Weather Service forecast for today, decreasing clouds with a high of 79. Increasing clouds tonight with a low of 62. Then a chance of showers and thunderstorms tomorrow with a high of 82.
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0: Meatloaf scoring a huge international hit with I'll Do Anything for Love, But I Won't Do That. Getting some help on vocals from Lorraine Crosby. Jay Coffey, so Line of Fire is coming to NBC this month. Now, the series follows a family of law enforcement officers as they investigate a deadly conspiracy. Line of Fire premieres September 21st on NBC. 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
9: From the National Weather Service forecast for today, decreasing clouds with a high of 79. Increasing clouds tonight with a low of 62. Then a chance of showers and thunderstorms tomorrow with a high of 82.
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3: Good afternoon. I'm Josh Bowman. On this 25th anniversary of the 9/11 attacks, many communities holding ceremonies today in remembrance of the victims and in honor of the military and first responders. For example, Edison High School holding a ceremony tonight with the Max and Soviak Foundation before their football game. Also, the City of Willard holding their annual 9/11 Silent Walk tonight. A ceremony also held today by Lorraine JVS and Bellevue's Lime Village. They had a 9/11 ceremony today as well. Check with your community for other 9/11 ceremonies and programs. Residents, property owners, business, and community stakeholders are invited to help shape the future of Huron County by participating in the newly launched Land Use Plan Public Engagement Survey, now open in online and physical formats. The survey is part of the ongoing Land Use Plan update process for Huron County and provides an opportunity for community members to share their ideas, priorities, and vision for how the county should grow and develop over the coming years. The online version is located at HuronCountyOhio.com. If you'd like a paper version of the survey, they can be found at the Norwalk Public Library, Huron County Community Library's Willard location, and Huron County Soil and Water District and Huron County Farm Service Agency in Norwalk. A road construction update in Milan. ODOT says that Route 113 from US 250 to Main Street in Milan will close Monday for concrete pavement repairs. The estimated completion date is September 28th. In sports, high school football week 4 action tonight here on 92.9. It's South Central at Monroeville at 7 o'clock. Also, the Cleveland Guardians at Minnesota tonight at 8:10. Josh Bowman, 92.9 Local News.
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0: 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Hey, this is Jay Coffey. So when it comes to food, forget the cheat day and say hello to the cheat weekend. A new study finds 2/3 of Americans say their calorie-rich weekend meals are their reward for getting through another work week. 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
1: From the National Weather Service forecast for today, decreasing clouds with a high of 79. Increasing clouds tonight with a low of 62. Then a chance of showers and thunderstorms tomorrow with a high of 82.
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0: AP News. Good morning, I'm Ed Donahue. At Ground Zero in New York, in Shanksville, Pennsylvania, and at the Pentagon, names are being read of the people who died 25 years ago in the 9/11 attacks.
1: Lieutenant Colonel Jerry D. Dickerson, United States Army. Eddie A. Dillard.
0: President Trump spoke at the Pentagon.
2: We cannot forget that moment of immense and horrible evil that took place in this world, bent on the destruction of all that is good. But this morning, we also remember how America responded to that wickedness.
0: In New York at Ground Zero, a bell tolled. It was followed by a moment of silence. Security is tight in New York. Angelique Kosulduk lost her mother on 9/11.
3: It gives me hope that we won't forget. It's easy to say to someone, we'll never forget, but, you know, it's time. And in time, people do forget. So as long as we have the ceremony and we don't make it a holiday where people just have the day off just to barbecue or do other things, you know, as a day, we will forget that word. But the fact that it's just a remembrance and we have this day, it's a little bit more comforting for us.
0: Former President George W. Bush, who was in office on 9/11, and former Presidents Bill Clinton, Barack Obama, and Joe Biden, and current Vice President J.D. Vance are in New York. Other administration officials are at the Flight 93 National Memorial in Pennsylvania. Officials say Yemen's Iranian-backed Houthi rebels have captured a strategic island in the southern entrance to the Red Sea. Diesel prices have hit yet another record, soaring past $6 a gallon on average. Stocks are higher in early trading. Oil prices have eased. This is AP News.
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11: From the National Weather Service forecast for today, decreasing clouds with a high of 79. Increasing clouds tonight with a low of 62. Then a chance of showers and thunderstorms tomorrow with a high of 82.

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0: Superstition from Stevie Wonder. He'll be celebrating the 50th anniversary of his album Songs in the Key of Life by heading out on tour next month. Hey, this is Jay Coffey, and did you know, according to people ages 30 and up, family visits are the second most stressful thing in their life. 20% of us say that we have taken up two parking spaces before going into the grocery store. 1 in 8 women get annoyed when they meet a woman with the same name as them, and the top speed of a cockroach is 3.4 miles per hour.
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2: 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That's why vaccines matter so much. For 40 years, Rotary and partners have delivered vaccines globally. 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Rotary knows we can find them. 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See? It can be done. And the results are worth it. 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
7: From the National Weather Service forecast for today, decreasing clouds with a high of 79. Increasing clouds tonight with a low of 62. Then a chance of showers and thunderstorms tomorrow with a high of 82.
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0: Michael Jackson's Black or White, you know, the video actually premiered simultaneously in 27 countries, and it reached a global audience of more than 500 million people. Hey, it's Jay Coffee. So the highly anticipated third season of The Creep Tapes will debut with a two-episode premiere coming up on Tuesday. Following the season three premiere, two new episodes will roll out weekly on Shudder and AMC Plus through Tuesday, September the 29th.
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17: From the National Weather Service forecast for today, decreasing clouds with a high of 79. Increasing clouds tonight with a low of 62. Then a chance of showers and thunderstorms tomorrow with a high of 82.
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0: Joan Jett and the Blackhearts, back in 1988, scoring themselves a Grammy nomination for their awesome performance on I Hate Myself for Loving You. Hey, DJ Coffee. 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
0: From the National Weather Service forecast for today, decreasing clouds with a high of 79. Increasing clouds tonight with a low of 62. Then a chance of showers and thunderstorms tomorrow with a high of 82.
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0: Club Nouveau's 1987 cover of the Bill Withers tune Lean On Me that came out in the early 1970s. Hades J. Coffee. So Brothers arrives on Apple TV this month, and we're getting a better look at the new comedy series starring Matthew McConaughey and Woody Harrelson. Now, Brothers follows McConaughey and Harrelson, who play fictionalized versions of themselves, whose friendship is thrown into chaos when they uncover a decades-old secret. They might actually be brothers. Brothers arrives on September 23rd on Apple TV.
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3: From the National Weather Service forecast for today, decreasing clouds with a high of 79. Increasing clouds tonight with a low of 62. Then a chance of showers and thunderstorms tomorrow with a high of 82.
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3: When we talk about dramatic finishes in NASCAR history, Austin Cindric's win at Gateway ranks high up among them. His teammate Ryan Blaney was leading the race late in the going when he suddenly ran out of fuel. That allowed Austin, in second place, who already had a good car that day, to sneak by and capture the victory. We asked Austin, what does he remember from that win 2 years ago? Your Gateway winner. It's back in the chase this season. What do you remember about those crazy closing laps where you ended up winning that race?
5: Yeah, obviously, you know, was in a position to kind of finish second or third there, and you know, 12 car ran out of gas on the last lap. It's kind of one of the only times I've really won a race in that sense. Not that we led a ton of laps that day and were in contention to win, but definitely wasn't something I'd expected or we necessarily had on the cards of it being close. So definitely a huge moment for us and our group that year. And but it's also been a track that we've been able to bring pretty strong cars the last handful of seasons.
6: But in that race as well, your teammate who ran out of gas also took less fuel so they could get out ahead of you and paid the price at the end.
5: Yeah, a win's a win, right? I mean, no matter how you cut it. But yeah, like I said, I feel definitely not sitting here feeling as though I need to defend whether or not we're the race winner for that race, because we certainly were, and I thought we had a car that was capable of doing so as well.
3: Austin's going to need a good result at Gateway if he wants to turn his postseason around. He's currently 14th out of 16 in the standings, minus one of

0: 2-0-2 to point leader Denny Hamlin. 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

Stevie Nicks, Edge of 17. When we were younger, we used to use the term finders, keepers, losers, weepers. And it was just, you know, my sister and I would just take stuff from each other and say it all the time. But if you were walking in the supermarket and you saw a $20 bill on the ground and you picked it up, and then a moment later, someone came around the corner and said, I lost a $20 bill. Did you find it? Would you give it back? A resounding yes.

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13: From the National Weather Service forecast for tonight, mostly cloudy skies with a low of 62. Chance of showers tomorrow with a high of 83. And mostly cloudy tomorrow night with a low of 66.
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0: 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You ready for a cheat weekend? Ooh, we'll talk about that coming up. 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
4: 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The stated parties and promotional participants are not liable for injury incurred because of any contest promotion. Limit one winner per household every 30 days. Winner has 30 days from the date of giveaway to pick their prize up. Grand prize drawings will be determined per contest. Winners agree to sign a contest release form as a condition of receiving the prize package. Winners agree to allow the use of his or her name, likeness, and or voice for additional publicity and advertising purposes for the period of 1 year from the grand prize drawing date without additional compensation. WLKR reserves the right to amend these rules at any time. All decisions of WLKR are final. Prizes may not be refunded, transferred, or exchanged. All taxes, including sales tax and federal tax, are the sole responsibility of the winner. Copies of these rules are available by sending a self-addressed stamped envelope to General Contest Rules, care of WLKR, 10327 Milan Road, US Route 250, Milan, Ohio, 44846. Rules are also available at WLKRradio.com.
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7: From the National Weather Service forecast for tonight, mostly cloudy skies with a low of 62. Chance of showers tomorrow with a high of 83. And mostly cloudy tomorrow night with a low of 66.
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2: Good afternoon. I'm Josh Bowman. On this 25th anniversary of the 9/11 attacks, many communities holding ceremonies today in remembrance of the victims and in honor of the military and first responders. For example, Edison High School holding a ceremony tonight with the Max and Soviak Foundation before their football game. Also, the City of Willard holding their annual 9/11 Silent Walk tonight. A ceremony also held today by Lorraine JVS and Bellevue's Lime Village. They had a 9/11 ceremony today as well. Check with your community for other 9/11 ceremonies and programs. Residents, property owners, business, and community stakeholders are invited to help shape the future of Huron County by participating in the newly launched Land Use Plan Public Engagement Survey, now open in online and physical formats. The survey is part of the ongoing land use plan update process for Huron County and provides an opportunity for community members to share their ideas, priorities, and vision for how the county should grow and develop over the coming years. The online version is located at HuronCountyOhio.com. If you'd like a paper version of the survey, they can be found at the Norwalk Public Library, Huron County Community Library's Willard location, and Huron County Soil and Water District and Huron County Farm Service Agency in Norwalk. A road construction update in Milan. ODOT says that Route 113 from US 250 to Main Street in Milan will close Monday for concrete pavement repairs. The estimated completion date is September 28th. In sports, high school football week 4 action tonight here on 92.9. It's South Central at Monroeville at 7 o'clock. Also, the Cleveland Guardians at Minnesota tonight at 8:10. Josh Bowman, 92.9 Local News.
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7: 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All contests are open to all persons 18 years of age and older unless specified. No employee or any member of their families of the Elyria Lorraine Broadcasting Company, its advertisers and promoters of any contest are eligible. The stated parties and promotional participants are not liable for injury incurred because of any contest promotion. Limit one winner per household every 30 days. Winner has 30 days from the date of giveaway to pick their prize up. Grand prize drawings will be determined per contest. Winners agree to sign a contest release form as a condition of receiving the prize package. Winners agree to allow the use of his or her name, likeness, and or voice for additional publicity and advertising purposes for the period of 1 year from the grand prize drawing date without additional compensation. WLKR reserves the right to amend these rules at any time. All decisions of WLKR are final. Prizes may not be refunded, transferred, or exchanged. All taxes, including sales tax and federal tax, are the sole responsibility of the winner. Copies of these rules are available by sending a self-addressed stamped envelope to General Contest Rules, care of WLKR, 10327 Milan Road, US Route 250, Milan, Ohio, 44846. Rules are also available at WLKRradio.com.
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4: From the National Weather Service forecast for tonight, mostly cloudy skies with a low of 62. Chance of showers tomorrow with a high of 83. And mostly cloudy tomorrow night with a low of 66.
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8: AP News. I'm Ed Donahue. On the 25th anniversary of the 9/11 attacks, President Trump also focused on the current war with Iran.
9: We salute our first responders and law enforcement, and we love them. And we salute the service members working right now to ensure the world's number one sponsor of terror, the Islamic Republic of Iran, will never, ever have a nuclear weapon.
8: At a ceremony in New York today, Gerard Shapura was there. His brother, firefighter John Shapura, died on 9/11.
10: 25 years. It's a quarter century. My son is with me today. He's 24 years old. So I tell people it's a whole lifetime ago. It's actually his lifetime. So he knows nothing about the world before 9/11.
8: There was another ceremony today. Here's the AP's Lisa Dwyer.
11: Flight 93 was the fourth plane hijacked on September 11th, 2001. Officials believe it was headed for Washington, but the plane went down near Shanksville, Pennsylvania, after passengers and crew members stormed the cockpit. Each flight that crashed that morning was remembered. First, American Airlines Flight 11, then United Airlines Flight 175, and American Airlines Flight 77. By then, those aboard Flight 93 realized what was happening and decided to regain control of the plane. At the Flight 93 National Memorial, family members then read the names of those who died, including the name of a 32-year-old known for his famous final words on a phone call.
12: Todd Morgan Beamer,
11: who said, "Let's roll," before he and others rushed the cockpit. I'm Lisa Dwyer.
8: Saudi Arabia says a major east-west oil pipeline was shut down as a precaution after it was attacked. Oil prices have eased. Stocks are higher at the close. This is AP News.
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11: From the National Weather Service forecast for tonight, mostly cloudy skies with a low of 62. Chance of showers tomorrow with a high of 83. And mostly cloudy tomorrow night with a low of 66.

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2: Good afternoon. I'm Josh Bowman. On this 25th anniversary of the 9/11 attacks, many communities holding ceremonies today in remembrance of the victims and in honor of the military and first responders. For example, Edison High School holding a ceremony tonight with the Max and Soviak Foundation before their football game. Also, the City of Willard holding their annual 9/11 Silent Walk tonight. A ceremony also held today by Lorraine JVS and Bellevue's Lime Village. They had a 9/11 ceremony today as well. Check with your community for other 9/11 ceremonies and programs. Residents, property owners, business, and community stakeholders are invited to help shape the future of Huron County by participating in the newly launched Land Use Plan Public Engagement Survey, now open in online and physical formats. The survey is part of the ongoing land use plan update process for Huron County and provides an opportunity for community members to share their ideas, priorities, and vision for how the county should grow and develop over the coming years. The online

0: versions located at HuronCountyOhio.com. If you'd like a paper version of the survey, they can be found at the Norwalk Public Library, Huron County Community Library's Willard location, and Huron County Soil and Water District and Huron County Farm Service Agency in Norwalk. A road construction update in Milan. ODOT says that Route 113 from US 250 to Main Street in Milan will close Monday for concrete pavement repairs. The estimated completion date is September 28th. In sports, high school football week 4 action tonight here on 92.9. It's South Central at Monroeville at 7 o'clock. Also, the Cleveland Guardians at Minnesota tonight at 8:10. Josh Bowman, 92.9 Local News.
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0: The Fix. One thing leads to another. Before they were The Fix, they were The Portraits, but they decided to change their name. Hope you're enjoying your Finally Friday. I'm Hill Bailey, and many generations have grown up with the crime-fighting Great Dane and his four human sidekicks. Scooby-Doo, Shaggy, Fred, Daphne, Velma. That cartoon debuted this week back in 1969. 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
8: From the National Weather Service forecast for tonight, mostly cloudy skies with a low of 62. Chance of showers tomorrow with a high of 83. And mostly cloudy tomorrow night with a low of 66.
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0: REM's Losing My Religion. Their iconic 1991 hit, a defining track from their breakthrough album, Out of Time. I'm Hill Bailey. Hope you're enjoying this Finally Friday. Have you noticed that older people have a smell? Old people smell is a very real thing, according to medical researchers. They find that your skin, as it ages, breaks down its natural oils. It's the chemical change odor that people refer to as old people smell.
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10: AP News, I'm Ben Thomas. Today marks 25 years since the 9/11 attacks. President Trump spoke at the Pentagon.
11: In those harrowing days after the attacks, we saw the authentic spirit of our nation. We were all New Yorkers that day, every one of us. We were all New Yorkers. But we were also all Americans. We were all family.
10: Julie Walker has more from New York.
12: Terry Strada, whose husband Tom Strada was killed in New York on 9/11, read victims' names and then went off script criticizing Saudi Arabia for the attacks, questioning the country's tight relationship with the U.S. during the annual remembrance ceremony in Lower Manhattan.
13: For 25 years, administration after administration, including leaders in front of us here today, chose to protect the Saudis instead of standing with the 9/11 families.
12: She says it's been one betrayal after another.
13: President Trump can still change that. Tell the Saudis to stop lying.

0: Strada pleading with Vice President Vance in the audience to carry that message back to President Trump. Another of the victims' family members also reading names had a message for Trump, Lisa Marie Terry's nephew.
1: President Trump, you're our last hope. Release the unredacted files that implicate Saudi Arabia.
0: Although 15 of the 19 attackers on 9/11 were Saudis, the Saudi government has long denied any involvement in the attacks. I'm Julie Walker.
2: In other news, inflation accelerated last month amid spiking gas prices. The Labor Department's Consumer Price Index up 3.4% from August a year ago. The average for a gallon of gas is approaching $4.30, while diesel prices have soared past $6 a gallon. But after a steep climb this week, oil prices eased, Brent crude settling below $105 per barrel. Stocks finished down week with gains. This is AP News.
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18: From the National Weather Service forecast for tonight, mostly cloudy skies with a low of 62. Chance of showers tomorrow with a high of 83. And mostly cloudy tomorrow night with a low of 66.

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How can you find out if it's not a scam? I'll give you the best advice coming up.

0: Queen and Crazy Little Thing Called Love. Hope you're enjoying your Friday. 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
5: From the National Weather Service forecast for tonight, mostly cloudy skies with a low of 62. Chance of showers tomorrow with a high of 83. And mostly cloudy tomorrow night with a low of 66.
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2: 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Tonight it's South Central at Monroeville, and I'm Josh Bowman. Chris Morgan and Steve Silcox will call tonight's matchup. With us right now, South Central head coach Derek Fisher. How you doing, coach? How's this week been treating you guys?
3: I'm good. Happy to be here. Having us. So far, so good. High-spirited week of practice so far. Looking forward to Friday night.
2: Yes. Your thoughts coming out of your loss last week against Rittman. How did that go for you?
3: So, obviously, Rittman plays in a tough conference. They're a good team. It exposed some things that we need to work on, some things we need to clean up. Up to that point, our defense had been kind of stealing the show for us, and we kind of saw some things that we needed to get better at. Offensively, we kind of went stale in the second half as well, and we just need to, you know, pay more attention to the details, back to the drawing board this week, and we're trying to get back on the right track.
2: Yeah, how do you feel your skilled guys are playing? I know your quarterback, Braden Vioc, you got Grayson Fisher, a few other guys in there as well. How do you feel their seasons have been going?
3: I mean, it's been going as expected. We got a special group of kids, some of which I've had a chance to be with. Our senior class now has had me for 4 years, juniors for three, and so on and so forth. So I feel like it's kind of a – it's not rebuilding. It's not restarting over every year. We kind of get to build on what we had the year before. We might change some things identity-wise and stuff like that, but our kids have a pretty good buy-in and a pretty good understanding of what it is we're trying to accomplish from year to year.
2: Coach, I think that's pretty important, the kids buying in.
3: When your hardest workers are also your best players, you're going to be a good program. And right now, that's what we're trying to do. Coach Nestor at Monroeville does a heck of a job. He's been a part of a great turnaround that they've done there. We've kind of in some ways emulated and almost jealous of the job that he's done and what they've been able to accomplish. So we're trying to get to that level. We're trying to lay the blocks one block at a time, lay the foundation so that we can hopefully be a program that's going to be reckoned with for years to come.
2: Looking at practice this week for you, Coach, where did you see that you needed to improve, or what were some of the things you guys worked on this week?
3: So we kind of it's more or less, I want to say, addition by subtraction. We kind of talked to the kids and kind of self-evaluated a little bit. No one is harder on themselves than myself. And we just kind of had a little sit down and we kind of talked about some things we needed to improve on, and they wanted to see some changes. So I was receptive to that. And we've just kind of been, it's been a lot more high-spirited. You know, you throw in Labor Day and the long weekend and stuff like that. The weather's been, you know, a little bit hot and testy a little bit, but I think overall I like where we're at right now with the direction we're heading in.
2: You mentioned Monroeville and the job that Tyler Nestor's done there. I know that they're starting out, you know, they started out with a rough non-league schedule and looking for their first win. What would you say about Monroeville that stands out to you here this season?
3: Yeah, I mean, kudos to the teams that they played and even them for scheduling those teams. I mean, that's a buzzsaw to start out with those three. We're not judging them based on the number that's after their name. We realize that the 0-3 start is not indicative of the team that they are, the team that they will be by the end of the year. All three of those teams are probably going to be playoff teams and probably even contenders deep into the playoffs. So we know that Monroeville's, you know, obviously hungry, probably looking forward to getting to conference play, much like us. After the non-conference schedule they had, they probably want a little bit of familiarity, some of the same kids and same coaches they're used to seeing. So that's not lost on us that we realize that they are much better than what their record says. We got to be ready for a fight.

0: We got to be ready for a fight.
1: With South Central head coach Derek Fisher here at Monroeville on 92.9 WLKR Classic. This is the In the Huddle pregame coaches show. And, Coach, before we let you go, just obvious keys. What do you guys need to do well?
0: We need to clean up some of the stuff. We obviously pre-snap penalties, some of the assignment alignment, execution, kind of eye discipline a little bit. Just kind of do our 1-11th. I think there tends to be, and it's like this in any team sport, but there tends to be a little bit of trust issue. Sometimes you try to do too much, or sometimes you take a play off and you're expecting the guy next to you to pick up the slack. We just got to have 11 able bodies on the field that understand their assignment and what they're supposed to do. Do it for 4 to 6 seconds to the best of their ability and get where they need to go. And if we do that, we'll be a successful team.
1: All right. Thanks for your time, Coach Fisher. We appreciate it, and best of luck Friday night, okay?
0: Thank you. Appreciate it.
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1: 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We'll have coverage around 6:15 with first ball at 6:30 on Tuesday night, September 15th. 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
1: 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It is Monroeville and South Central this week. I'm Josh Bowman, Chris Morgan, and Steve Silcox will call it tonight as it's the Eagles and Trojans once again. And with us right now, it is Tyler Nestor, head coach of Monroeville. Coach, good to talk to you once again. How's practice been going this week for you guys?
3: Good. Having a real good week of practice besides the storm that rolled through. What day was that? That was on Wednesday, but we were able to kind of work around with the facilities you have and still get out there to practice, but it's going good. Thanks for having me also.
1: Yeah, no problem at all. What have you guys been kind of looking at, kind of focusing on this week?
3: Just getting more and more consistent, right? We had a really good first half against Danville, and we showed some sparks of playing as a team, just being more consistent, and obviously taking care of the football, right? That ball is kind of important in the game of football, and you've got to keep it on offense, and you got to get it takeaways on defense, and we're lacking in both of them. So huge focus on taking care of the football this week.
1: Tyler Nestor with us here from Monroeville. You guys, tough schedule, still looking for that first win. I'm sure you obviously feel that you're much better than what that record says, right?
3: Yeah, and our kids know that, believe that, and we've talked about it, right? We want to be prepared, right? We want to be hardened. We want to be put in the fire and see where we come out. But mentally, our kids responded. They had a great Saturday morning after the Danville game, and then starting on Monday. And like I said, this week of practice has been really, really good. Captains have stepped up, and our kids are excited to get into Firelands Conference play.
1: Yeah, starting that off here with South Central. I know they're a team looking for some wins as well. What can you tell us about the Trojans heading into this week?
3: Offensively, they're very dynamic. Vioxx's been under center for them the last 2 years. He's got a huge arm, and he can make some plays with his legs, along with Fisher there on the edge, and they move him all over the place. They want to get him the ball, and he's got some big play potential. Their line really does a good job, too. So we've got both sides of the ball. We've got win the trenches for us to come on top, and like I said a little bit ago, right, take care of the football and create some turnovers on defense.
1: All right, Coach, we'll go ahead and let you go. We appreciate your time, and best of luck in your Firelands Conference opener, okay?
3: I appreciate it, Josh. Have a good one. Take care.
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10: Good evening and welcome to Marshfield in Monroeville. It's week four of the high school football season tonight on 92.9 WLKR Classic, with the Monroeville Eagles hosting the South Central Trojans in the Firelands Conference opener. I'm Chris Morgan alongside Steve Silcox. This is your Goodwill Industries pregame show, brought to you, of course, by Goodwill Industries of Erie, Huron, Ottawa, and Sandusky counties. Back is the Goodwill Drive to Victory Tour, a competition between two local schools that face each other on the field, with schools also going head to head-to-head to see who can collect the most pounds of donations to Goodwill. The school that collects the most wins a $500 scholarship to their school. 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Let's take a short commercial break, and we'll have more of your pregame show after this on 92.9 WLKR Classic.
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10: 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It's Monroeville and South Central in the Firelands Conference opener tonight to kick off week four of high school football this week. I'm Chris Morgan alongside Steve Silcox. And boy, Steve, an interesting matchup here in this one. South Central coming in at 1-2 overall, Monroeville 0-3 starting conference play at home here tonight.
12: Well, I think the records are a little deceiving. with Monroeville, you know, they had a big non-conference schedule. What did you say that they had? 8-1. The opponents of Monroeville are 8-1 on the season. There's only one loss with the three teams that they played prior. So you kind of got to take it with a little grain of salt. Yeah, you don't want to see them come in 0-3. They've been banged up, but we got some good news. We saw both Colt Clark and Cleary were actually warming up. So we don't know exactly how much they'll play, but that's got to be a good sign for Monroeville.
10: Definitely a good sign coming into conference play, getting two of their top playmakers back this week after missing last week's game against Danville due to injury. For South Central, it was a rough one for them as well last week, a 49-13 loss on the road against Rittman. South Central was in that game at the halftime break, Steve. They were trailing 27-13 at the break before being outscored 22-0 in the second half on the road. If you're South Central looking to tack some wins together here this year, that is not the kind of half you want, even if it is on the road against a good Rittman team.
12: Yeah, and you know, they got to go back to the drawing boards. They got to clean some things up. You know, you got to give them credit. We saw them in week one with Willard. They actually played Willard really tough the entire game, took it down to the last drive of the game, and they couldn't connect on fourth down there, and Willard got the win. But we're going to see. I think this is going to be a fun ball game tonight.
10: It was a tough offensive night for South Central specifically last week. Braden Viak was 7 of 12 passing for just 61 yards and a touchdown, while also adding 28 rushing yards and a touchdown on just 7 attempts. But outside of Viak, it wasn't a whole lot. Grayson Fisher had 15 carries for 37 yards. Price Knoll had 3 catches for 33 yards. And Isaac Lamoureux caught 2 passes for 26 yards and a touchdown. Those numbers just aren't going to be good enough when you're playing a good team, especially in conference play now on the road against Monroeville. They're going to have to step things up offensively for South Central.
12: And you're correct. They got to play a better ball game. There's no doubt about it. But I honestly think they're going to play with Monroeville tonight. And it could be one of those games where it comes down to the last quarter there, the last drive. But we'll see. It all depends on what Monroeville can do now that they're somewhat healthy this week. Will that make a big difference? We'll wait and see.
10: Wyatt Martin had 13 tackles defensively to pace that side of the football. So if the Trojans are going to give themselves a chance tonight, Martin's going to have to show out on defense as well. Fort Monroeville, though, coming into tonight 0-3 overall. We were right back here at Marshfield last week for that 38-0 loss at home against Danville. If you remember, Steve, that game was scoreless after one quarter before Danville really started heating it up in the second quarter of play. But the Eagles, they shot themselves in the foot a lot last week. They came up empty inside the opposing 10-yard line three times in that loss last week. One turnover on downs, one fumble in the end zone, and a missed field goal. Obviously, injuries played a big factor last week for the Eagles as well, but when you give yourself those kinds of chances and don't capitalize, that'll hurt you real big too.
12: Yeah, and let's go back to that game. You know, if Monroeville punches that first one in, they're actually leading that game. And who knows, that could have changed the whole complexity of that game. But, you know, when you leave 21 points off the board, that score looks a whole lot different.
10: That it does. And, of course, with that loss, the Eagles are now 0-3 to start the season through non-conference play for the first time since 2022. That was the year they went 0-10. They've gotten at least one non-conference win each of the last three seasons, but not this year. It's been a rough slog, but like you said, those are big-time opponents. And in that non-conference play, Fort Monroeville just 8-1 combined between those three opponents in the first 3 weeks. The only loss, Macomb, losing to another state power in Lipsick. Definitely a big resume here for the Eagles early on.
12: Well, and you talk about it. There's at least three playoff teams there, possibly four that you mentioned, Lipsick, and hats off to them. So I think the 0-3 start for Monroeville is a little deceiving, but we'll shortly find out.
10: Now, at this point last year, the Eagles were 1-2 coming into week four before using a 67-0 win over South Central to jumpstart a stretch of eight straight wins. That included the playoff opener against Malvern last year en route to the outright Firelands Conference Championship. But the big thing there, Steve, you go back to 2022 again. South Central won that meeting 28-21. Monroeville has since won the last three at meetups, giving up only 6 points in the last 3 years combined.
12: Wow, that's incredible stat there. Yeah, and, you know, Monroeville's, you know, they're still conference champions from last year, playoff team for the last couple years. So I don't think that they're panicking, and they got to have a good start tonight.
10: With that, we'll take a short commercial break and be back with more of your pregame show. It's South Central and Monroeville facing off in the Firelands Conference opener on 92.9 WLKR Classic.
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4: 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Sitting around 73 degrees as we approach opening kickoff tonight from Marshfield in Monroeville. Expect lows to get down to about 62 once the sun finishes setting behind us here on this 25th anniversary of the September 11th terrorist attacks on our nation in New York City, Pennsylvania, and in Virginia. And as such, Monroeville honoring the military here tonight with Military Night, kind of a yellow camouflage jersey with the gold numbers here for the Eagles at home, for South Central in their away white uniforms. Once again on the road for the Trojans here this evening. 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With 9 locations across the Firelands, stop in and see why they're your bank of a lifetime. 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South Central won the coin toss and elected to receive, so it will be the Trojan offense out on the field first for this matchup on the road against the Eagles. And Steve, a big one at that in the Firelands Conference opener. What are your keys for this one here tonight?
5: Well, for Monroeville, ball control. And I said it last week, I'm going to say it again this week. They can't have the big turnovers. They've got to be able to punch it in. You know, when they get it in the inside the 10, they had 3 chances last week of doing that. So my key is, if they can finish the drives and ball control, they got to be able to keep that ball.
4: Of course, the other big thing, last week against Danville, they did not have Colt Clark or Cooper Cleary. Both are active here this evening. Might only see a Clark on offense at quarterback tonight. He did not play any defense in the pregame warmups. Cleary, a lot of defense. I would assume we'll see him run the ball a lot here tonight as well. And that'll be the big thing. Getting those two back, of course, will help with those red zone trips. But also defensively as well, as the Eagles, they kind of ran out of gas there on defense last week against the Blue Devils.
5: And they sure did. And you look at it, they're down 4 players with just those two guys, because they played both ways. And so they just didn't seem real comfortable last week. So I'm kind of hoping that changes this week.
4: 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Yes, like we said before, you can still get access to Westside Sunoco despite the construction still going on West Main Street. So make sure you stop on over and fill up your tank before you head on your way at Westside Sunoco on West Main Street in Norwalk. And you can just feel the energy building here at the Marsh, Steve. Of course, it's Military Night, a special week 4 in a Firelands Conference football, the conference opener no less. The Eagles looking for their first win on the season after a tough out-of-conference schedule. This is going to be a lot of fun.
5: Yeah, I think so. I think we're in for a good one tonight. You know, and South Central, you know, they're 1-2, and they come into this ball game. They played a very good game against Willard, almost come out with a win on that one. So you got to give your hats off to South Central, too. This could be a fun one.
4: Now, like we said, South Central won the coin toss and elected to receive. So barring a turnover on the opening kickoff, we will see that Trojan offense out on the field first. Once again, in their away white uniforms, black numbering and lettering, gold trim along the outside with the black pants, gold and white striping down the side with the black helmets and the Trojan logo along the side. For Monroeville on Military Night in yellow camouflage, almost a

0: desert camo here from the marsh for the Eagles tonight, with the gold numbering and lettering, black trim along the outside, with the black pants, a black helmet, and the gold eagle wing right along the front and down the side and back as well. They will be kicking off, going from right to left on your radio dial. South Central returning, going from left to right, back deep to receive. It will be Grayson Fisher along with Isaac Lamoureux setting up deep here for the Trojans. And now Fisher is going to move himself up near the 30-yard line.
1: Wow.
0: As they were ready for that potential onside kick.
2: They move back.
0: It'll be Alex Dowell kicking off here first for Monroeville this evening. Once again, going right to left on your dial, kicking off week number four and the Firelands Conference opener here from Marshfield in Monroeville. I'm Chris Morgan alongside Steve Silcox on 92.9 WLKR Classic as Dowell walks up to the ball, kicks it away. A line drive wobbly kick, going to be fielded on the second hop by Fisher. Has some room on the return before he's intercepted by Smiley. Ends up breaking that tackle. Drags a couple more Eagles with them near the 35-yard line, and good starting field position after the kick return by Grayson Fisher. The Trojans will start first and 10 right around their own 36, and that will be where we see the senior quarterback, 6'1", 220 pounds, Braden Byock. The last time we saw him, Steve, he was wearing jersey number 7, but looks like since week 1, he's switched to jersey 3 here tonight.
2: Yeah, he kind of messed up my score sheet here, but we'll figure it out. Yeah, he did come out with number 3, so.
0: So first down and 10 for the Trojans at their own 36-yard line. First possession of the ball game. It will be Byock in the shotgun. Has a running back on either side of him. Fisher to his left. Justin Gillum to his right. Two receivers right side as well. Gillum takes the carry on first down and 10. Nowhere to go. That Eagle defense swarming right off the bat. They'll give Gillum back to the line of scrimmage for no gain. Second and 10 coming up for the Trojans. South Central just looking to get anything going offensively in this year's meeting. They have scored 6 points total since the 2022 matchup. All six of those points, Steve, coming in 2023. They have been shut out 2 years in a row.
2: Wow.
0: Against the Eagles.
2: That's just an incredible stat.
0: Second down and 10. Same formation here for the Trojans. Byock in the shotgun. Now he's going to switch the running backs. Fisher will go to his right, Gillum to his left, two receivers right side as well. Eagles look like they're bringing a blitz. They get to Fisher in the backfield, and he's dropped for a loss on the play. As the Eagles come up big, guess who? Big Alex Schaefer, first one there for the Eagles.
2: Wow.
0: Brings up third and long here for South Central.
2: That was a heck of a tackle.
0: Losses back to the 29-yard line, brings up third and about 16. Now for South Central, they've got to get to their own 46 to convert. Third and a mile here for the Trojans on their first possession on the road. Just about a minute 20 gone here in the opening quarter. Byock in the shotgun. Eagles showing blitz again. They'll back everyone off. Now a delayed blitz coming up the middle. And guess who? Schaefer again. This time he drops Byock for the sack. And that'll be a three and out as the punt team going to have to come out onto the football field.
2: Wow, that's two for him. Schaefer.
0: Already making a big impact here is Alex Schaefer. Fort Monroeville forces the three and out, punt team on the field for the Trojans. It'll be Byock standing around his own 14-yard line. Back deep to receive for the Eagles, number 5, Reed Wasserman. Punt is away, not a very good one. High, wobbly kick takes a Monroeville bounce back across midfield, and it's going to settle right around the South Central 45-yard line in a plus territory for their first possession tonight for Monroeville. And we will see the return of quarterback number 0, Colt Clark. The 5'11 senior standing at 175 pounds leads that offense back out onto the field looking for their first win of the year, Steve.
2: Yeah, and it's good to see him back out there with Clary. Clary ran out there with him, so it's good to see those two back in the backfield.
0: First down and 10 for Monroeville on the first play from scrimmage. First and 10 at the South Central 45. Two backs in the backfield with Clark under center in the wing tee. He'll pitch it over to the right side. This is Wise, has a blocker out in front. That's Clary, clearing a path. As Wise gets a big gain inside the 30, brought down near the 25-yard line. Huge gain on the ground there for Tristan Wise to move the sticks on first and 10. They'll mark him down at the 26 exactly. So a gain of almost 20 there for Monroeville, as they'll have a fresh set of downs deeper inside Trojan territory. Still scoreless on their first possession of the night. On first and 10, Clark will line up in the shotgun, has Smiley offset to his right hip at running back. One receiver on either side of the formation. Clark hands it off. Smiley up the middle. Excuse me, that might not have been Smiley. I can't quite see his hair. Usually that's the go-to tell for Ethan Smiley.
2: It looks like him.
0: Yep, that is indeed Smiley. He gets his first carry up the gut for a couple of yards across the 25 down to the 24-yard line. Brings up 2nd and 8 after a gain of 2. And here comes Cooper Cleary back out on the football field as well. So 3 plays, 3 switches at running back here between Cleary and Smiley. Going into week 3 last week, they had an even 11 carries between them. 11 carries each, I should say.
2: Yeah.
0: So expect a more balanced attack here with Cleary back healthy. 2nd and 8. Man in motion. Cleary, second man through, gets the carry, trying to find some room to run. Has to try to drag a couple defenders with him. He'll be brought down at the 22-yard line, brings up 3rd and a long 6 here for the Eagles. Still in Trojan territory. You almost got to think here, Steve, possibly 4-down territory on the first possession of the ballgame.
2: Yeah, I think so. Down, you know, you're at that 20-yard line, you know, close to that. You know, you're out of field goal range almost, and you need to get about 5-6 more yards before you get into field goal range.
0: On 3rd and 6 from the Trojan 22, Clark looking to throw, sends it over to the near flat. He has it complete to Wasserman, breaks a tackle, and Wasserman across the goal line for 6. Eagles strike first to go up 6-0. 22-yard pitch and catch from Clark to Reed Wasserman. Puts the Eagles out in front with 8:26 left to go in quarter number 1. And now we'll see the PAT unit out onto the field. And I believe we'll see our first non-normal jersey number tonight. Typically, it's Isaac Krieger wearing number 61, handling PAT and kickoff duties. Tonight, he's wearing 72. They're going to go with a read option fake as the backup quarterback, Teddy Ballard, converts the two-point conversion out of the muddle huddle. Make it 8-0 Eagles out in front of South Central. 8:26 left to go in quarter number 1 on 92.9 WLKR Classic.
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3: Quick strike offense for Monroeville on their first possession of the ball game gets them out to an 8-0 lead. A 22-yard pitch and catch from quarterback Colt Clark to his receiver Reed Wasserman, plus the two-point conversion run from Teddy Ballard, makes it 8-0 here at home against South Central. Week 4 of the high school football season tonight on 92.9 WLKR Classic. Thanks for joining us once again. Alongside me is Steve Silcox. I'm Chris Morgan. As the Eagles get ready to kick it off once again for the second time tonight, it'll be Alex Dowell on to kick things away for Monroeville. Once again, going from right to left on your dial with 8:26 left to go in quarter number one. The Eagles 0-3 at this point of the season. South Central 1-2 in the Firelands Conference opener this evening. Dowell going to go with a wobbly kick over towards the sideline. Bounces back in bounds, and it's going to be picked up by Fisher. He had to go somewhere with it. Dives across the 25 on the kick return before being brought down by Krieger. And that will be where South Central gets their second possession going of the night. First and 10 at their own 26. Almost a kickoff out of bounds, but that ball had some English on it, Steve.
4: Yeah, I actually thought it was going to roll out of bounds, and then it kind of spun back towards the field. And good thing that Fisher decided to pick that up and take off.
3: And so far, no positive yardage on the ground or through the air for South Central tonight. They'll bring the offense back out there on their second possession, looking to get something going. On first and 10, it'll be Vioc in the gun. Two receivers on either side of the formation. Lamoureux goes in motion. He'll take the jet sweep pitch over to the right side. He's going to be brought up in the backfield. Has to break the first tackle. Now trying to break a second. Does so and gets ran out of bounds over on the South Central sideline for a short gain on the play. Looks like they might give him about a yard out to the 27-yard line to bring up second and 9. 8:05 left to go here in quarter number one. An 8-0 Monroeville lead. South Central on their second possession of the night, looking to get something going offensively. Vioc gets the new play in from Derek Fisher on the Trojan sideline, and they'll break the huddle with three wide receivers going to the right side of the formation. They'll line up in the trips with one wide receiver to the left. Vioc in the gun, motions Gillum out of the backfield, empties things out. A flag flies as Vioc bobbled the snap. Looks like we're gonna see offsides penalty go against Monroeville. They jumped a little too early. So that might explain why the snap came a little early before Vioc was ready.
4: Yeah, it might have.
3: So it'll be a 5-yard penalty against the Eagles and move things forward for South Central across their own 30 to the 32. Second and 4 after a 5-yard penalty against the Monroeville defense. Once again, second and 4. Vioc in the shotgun. They'll go two receivers to the right side, one to the left. Gillum, the tailback off the right hip of Vioc in the gun. Looking to throw on second down. Feels some pressure. Now rolling out to his right. No one open downfield. Vioc's going to have to pull it down to run. Trying to break past Cook. The tackle of Cleary does so momentarily, but he's going to have enough to move the chains after diving forward for a gain of a few extra yards. They'll mark him down at the 37-yard line. First down and 10 for the Trojans as they convert, and they'll move the chains.
4: Yeah, that's their first down tonight.
3: 7.5 minutes left to go in quarter number one, an 8-0 Monroeville lead. First conversion of the night so far for South Central. They'll put the ball actually at the 38-yard line, first down and 10. Same formation. But now an extra running back in the backfield. Vioc in the gun. He's going to hand it off up the middle. This time, nowhere to go. The tailback is... The ball came loose at the last second, but they'll say he was down by contact. Jackson Strickland on the carry for the Trojans. Gets a couple of yards out to the 40, but that is it. That Eagle defense already swarming here early at home on military night with the desert camo uniforms, gold numbering lettering once again. Second down and 8 from their own 40-yard line for South Central as Vioc brings the new play in from the sideline. 6:40 left to go in the opening quarter, an 8-0 Monroeville lead. Play clock already down to 10 as the Trojans break the huddle. They'll have to try to go quickly. Two receivers to the left side, one to the right. Vioc in the gun with a play clock at 4. One tailback off his right hip, that is Gillum. He'll take the carry on second down, and he's got nowhere to go. Surges through the first tackle attempt, and a late flag comes in from the back judge. This might be interesting as Gillum might have had the face mask tugged at. Not intentionally, of course, but that seems to be the signal from the backside official. And if that is the case, that would be another penalty against this Eagle defense after holding Gillum to just a gain of 1.

0: Officials will talk about it, and now we'll wait for the call from the umpire. It is going to be a face mask penalty against the Eagles. So that will move the ball forward again here via the penalty for South Central. Just a 5-yard face mask variety. So still across their own side of the 50. It'll be 3rd down and 2 now for South Central at their own 46. Sometimes hard to remember, Steve, that 5-yard face mask does still exist here at the high school level.
1: I was going to question that. I didn't know if that still was around. Normally you see a good one, so it's always 15 yards. And
0: now 3rd and 2 for the Trojans. Vioc in the gun with 2 receivers on either side. They go with the hard count. Eagles jump, but they get back onside before the snap. There it is, the snap. Vioc pulls the ball down, looking to run, feels some pressure, and he's going to be brought down by Krieger. Krieger brings him back down across the 45, down to the 44 to bring up 4th down for the Trojans. And this close to being at midfield, you'll have to wonder, does Derek Fisher decide to roll the dice?
1: Well, they haven't pulled him off yet. And, they just sent back Vioc. So he looks like you're going to, he's the punter also. So
0: he
1: we won't
0: indeed.
1: Know until they come out of the huddle.
0: They do break the huddle with 18 seconds on the play clock. As it stands right now, they're going to line up to go for it. 4th down and 4 at their own 44-yard line. Motioning Gillum out of the backfield. Quarterback draw. Vioc keeps it himself, and he's going to get the 1st down and then some. Brought down across midfield at the Eagle 45 as a big 4th down conversion for the Trojans to keep the drive alive. Down 8-0 here on the road. 5.5 minutes left to go in quarter number 1 of the Firelands Conference opener. That was a gutsy play call to go with the quarterback draw there, Steve.
1: Gutsy play call, but I tell you what, I like it. And boy, Vioc, he put a licking on one of the defenders there.
0: As a result, it's 4th down and 10 for the Trojans at the Eagle 45-yard line. Vioc in the shotgun, has 2 receivers to his right. Man in motion across the formation, that's Lucas Williams. Looking to throw on 1st down, takes a shot right side. He's got a complete to his receiver, Price Knoll. Just a small gain on the play as Ethan Smiley is right there to make the immediate tackle. They'll put the ball at the Eagle 41-yard line for an official gain of 4 yards. Brings up 2nd and 6 here for the Trojans.
1: That's her first pass tonight.
0: It's been mostly on the ground here for South Central tonight. Not their first pass play, but their first completed pass.
1: Yes.
0: They've been sacked a couple of other times, and Vioc had to run the ball himself on another pass attempt earlier on this drive. 2nd down and 6 now at the Eagle 41. Williams in motion across the formation again with Vioc in the gun. Looking to his left, pulls the ball down, and guess what? No ball came loose! It's still loose on the field as the Eagles fall on top of it. Big turnover by the Eagle defense. They'll take back over 1st down and 10 at the 45-yard line. Strip sack for the Eagle defense. I think Schaefer, the first one there again.
1: Wow, he's having a big night, isn't he?
0: He was one of our players of the game last week. Oh, well on his way to maybe going back-to-back here at home. He's already got 2 sacks and forced the fumble on that one. It'll be 1st down and 10. Eagles now at the South Central 45, already up 8-0 with 4:18 left to go in quarter number 1. Firelands Conference opener as that took a lot of momentum away from South Central. They had a good drive going.
1: Yes, they did. And this is kind of like reversed the roles from last week with Monroeville.
0: 1st down and 10. Wasserman goes in motion across the formation. Play action fake. Colt Clark looking to throw, sends a shot down the field, has it complete, wide open and running down the field, untouched, he's going to go all the way, 45-yard touchdown, pitch and catch to Jacob Fries, and the Eagles with another quick strike. 4:09 left to go in the opening quarter, 14-0 Monroeville, huge pass play for Colt Clark to get another one on the board.
1: This is exactly what Monroeville needed this week to get out. And get out fast.
0: Now we'll see, do they actually try to attempt the point after? They've got Ballard setting things up with the muddle huddle. Krieger, the place kicker, now they'll bring everyone in tight to actually attempt the kick. Or at least look like they're going to. Teddy Ballard on to hold once again. Isaac Krieger, the place kicker, trying to make it 15-0. Snap is good, hold is down, kick is up, and it is through. 15-0, Eagles out in front of South Central. 4:09 left to go in the first quarter from the march. We'll be right back on 92.9 WLKR Classic.
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2: You can already see just how different this Eagles offense is with Colt Clark back at quarterback. Two touchdowns already in quarter number one, 15-0 the Eagles lead. The latest, a 45-yard pitch and catch from Clark to his receiver, Jacob Freeze. Here at home in week number four, the Firelands Conference opener against South Central. 4:09 left to go in the opening quarter on 92.9 WLKR Classic. Thanks for joining us once again tonight. I'm Chris Morgan alongside Steve Silcox. Eagles back on to kick this one away. Two deep return men for South Central once again, Lamoureux and Fisher. They'll set up around their own 15-yard line with Alex Dowell on to kick this one away once again for the Eagles. Another squib kick down the middle, this time fielded by Fisher on the hop around his own 20. Has some room on the return this time, breaking free up the middle. Has to try to break a couple tackles before he's eventually bottled up. Hudson Bauer, possibly saving a touchdown there for the Eagles kickoff team as he brings down Fisher around his own 37-yard line. Another good return for Fisher. He's dangerous once he gets the ball in his hands, Steve.
3: Yes, he is. And now we just got to see him on the offensive side of things. South Central's got to get going here if they want to stay in this ball game.
2: They had a little bit of a drive going into Eagle territory on their last possession before a strip sack. Alex Schaefer taking the ball away from quarterback Braden Vioc. And now we'll see the Trojan offense come back out onto the field. Down 15-0, 4:01 left to go in the opening quarter on the road in Monroeville. It'll be Vioc in the shotgun once again on first down. Has three over there to the left as Fisher now joins them in the slot left side. One receiver is Price Knoll alone in the boundary right side. Fisher goes in motion. He's going to take the jet sweep handoff this time. Tries to find some room on the sideline as he cuts it back upfield. He's going to be ran out of bounds on the Eagles sideline. A good run by Grayson Fisher. Technically a pass as it's just a little pitch there from Vioc to Fisher. But they're going to say he ran out of bounds at the 41-yard line. An interesting spot there.
3: Wow, I kind of thought he was up further. So they give him four on that?
2: That they do, a gain of four. For Grayson Fisher, makes it second down and six, perhaps just barely out of bounds over there at the 41 before eventually diving further along the Eagle sideline. But it's second and six as a result. One wide receiver on either side of the formation. Vioc in the pistol, gonna look to throw, sets up a screen right side, almost had it complete. Lucas Williams bobbled it, swinging out of the backfield. Eagles defense was right there anyway, so perhaps the drop, the more beneficial result there for South Central.
3: Yeah, you'd have been losing about 5-6 yards on that. And it was probably a good thing he didn't catch it.
2: As it stands, though, third down and six. Now for South Central at their own 41-yard line, looking to convert. Eagle defense looking to get back off the field with a 15-0 lead. 3:51 left to go in the first quarter here from Marshfield. Two wide receivers on either side of the formation. Vioc in the shotgun with Gillum off his left hip. Looking to throw on third down. Eagles bring a little bit of pressure. Vioc lost the ball again. It's going to be loose on the field. Had the ball slip out of his hand as he was bringing it forward for the release. But they're going to say it is a fumble recovered by the Trojans at their own 31, but a huge fumble there by Vioc, and he's going to bring up fourth down, and this time the Trojans will have to punt. So the Eagles will get the football back. Smiley and Wasserman back deep as the return men. Vioc, once again the deep punter here for South Central. Fourth and about 15 after the loss on the play for the Trojans. Vioc gets the punt away. This one's quite a bit better. Wasserman able to receive it, though, around his own 40. Goes with a little hesitation move across midfield, being brought down at the South Central 42-yard line. And again, this Eagle offense starting in plus territory already with a 15-point lead.
3: Yeah, this is a totally different look this week than from last week. Monroeville's had the ball three times already, and twice they've been in South Central's side of the field to start with.
2: This time, first down and 10 at the Trojan 42-yard line. Colt Clark back out there at quarterback. This time, both Smiley and Cleary in at tailback. One on either side of Clark in the gun. This time, it'll be Cleary. First man through. Keeps it himself. Breaks a tackle. And now here comes Cleary breaking another one. Cooper Cleary, head full of steam. Breaks free again. Cleary into the end zone. Touchdown. touchdown!

0: he could have been tackled two or three times on that run alone, and that's what we were missing last week.
1: 21-0, Eagles out in front. First big gain on the night for Cooper Cleary. Had a couple of games last year where he had three 50-plus yard touchdowns in a single game. Getting another one going here from 42 yards out this time. What a way to come back from injury here tonight for Cleary and Clark.
0: Yeah, they both look good tonight.
1: 21-0 with the point after team out on the field for Monroeville. Teddy Ballard on to hold once again. Isaac Krieger, the place kicker for the Eagles, trying to make it a 22-0 lead here in the first quarter. Krieger's PAT is up. This one and no good. Push it a little too far to the right. This makes it 21-0 still with 2:55 left to go in the opening quarter here from Marshfield. We'll be right back on 92.9 WLKR Classic.
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1: Cooper Cleary, 1 yard away from running it in from his own jersey number. 42 yards out as he wears the 41 number jersey. But he ends up in the end zone anyway to make it 21-0 Monroeville out in front of South Central. 2:55 left to go in the opening quarter. Thanks for joining us once again tonight on 92.9 WLKR Classic and also streaming online at WLKRClassic.com. I'm Chris Morgan alongside Steve Silcox as this Trojan offense had a little bit of a drive going the last couple possessions, but Monroeville's defense able to wreak some havoc once again here at home. It'll be Howell on to kick this one away for Monroeville. Back deep to receive Fisher and Lamoureux. This time Lamoureux going to have it go over his head. That's a free football down to the field. Lamoureux still trying to pick it up. Now he does so around his own 5-yard line. He's going to get a little return out across the 10, but not a whole lot there as Lamoureux's brought down at the 12 as South Central just continuing to kick themselves in the foot here tonight, Steve.
0: Yeah, and that was a pretty good kick. Kicked it right over his head, and he had to run back and get it. And yeah, it cost him there, but they'll start where at the 11? 12. They put it on the 12.
1: They did indeed put it at the 12. First down and 10 at Fort South Central, and Dowell having a little fun with his celebration there, going with a little golf chip shot. Wonder how much he actually golfs.
0: I don't know, but it looked impressive.
1: The form did look good. Got a good golf swing, does Alex Dowell, but right now still 21-0 with Monroeville out in front, and they've got the Trojans backed up in the corner of their own end zone. Three receivers to the left of the formation. One to the right is Price Knoll with Bayock in the gun. He'll pitch it to the left side for Gillum this time, trying to find some room to run. Not a whole lot there. Looks like they'll give him maybe a yard out to the 13, if that. And it looks like, actually, they're going to say he got back to the line of scrimmage for no gain. Second and 10 coming up here for the Trojans as this Eagle defense just continues to stand tall.
0: They look really good tonight. And you know, you got to put hats off to Clary's in there again. And, that makes a difference when you have your seniors playing.
1: On second and 10, Vajak in the shotgun once again at his own 12-yard line, has Gillum to his right. Looking to throw. It's going to be knocked down. Guess who? Alex Schaefer. Wow. Standing in the passing lane and gets it in completion. Brings up third and 10 here for the Trojan offense.
0: Boy, South Central just can't get anything rolling right now.
1: It's almost like South Central knows what play is coming, Monroeville knows what play is coming half the time, Steve.
0: Yeah, they're blitzing at the right time, and they're putting an extra guy in the box when they know they're going to run, and yeah, they've done a tremendous job so far in this quarter.
1: So the defensive game plan, hats off to this Monroeville coaching staff early in this one. Third down and 10, Vajak in the shotgun, they've got to convert here. Vajak looking to throw, feeling some pressure, rolls out to his right, sends it across his body. That one's going to be intercepted. I believe Dowell came down with it, and it's going to be another turnover. Eagles take back over deep in Trojan territory around the 10-yard line after a short return on the interception by Dowell.

0: They'll mark him down at the South Central 10-yard line, first and goal. Coming up here for the Eagles as that defense is just continuing to swarm, wreaking havoc. My goodness, this is impressive to watch, Steve.
1: Yeah, it is. And, they're doing a lot of blitz combos, and boy, they're really getting in there.
0: Makes me wonder if they took some notes from Matt Patricia down in Columbus. Either way, it's first down and goal here for the Eagles. We'll have a quick little stoppage. We're going to reset the play clock here. Maybe add a couple seconds back onto the game clock as well. 2:04 left to go in this opening quarter. First down and goal. Clark in the gun. Has Cleary to his right. Play action fake. Looking to throw. Clark pump fakes. Goes to the end zone. And that's going to be incomplete. I think the back judge actually caught that for a hot second there. So technically complete, but you can't throw it to the official.
1: Yeah, you can't throw it to the official. Then he dropped it. Make sure.
0: The incompletion brings up second and goal here for the Eagles, but good defense there in coverage for the Trojans.
1: Yeah, they did a nice job on there. They put some pressure on Clark also, and yeah, and they need to do that.
0: 21-0, the Eagles out in front with less than two to go here in the first quarter. Looking to tack on another score. Two backs in the backfield, Wise and Cleary, with Colt under center. Clark going to hand it off left side. This time Cleary's got nowhere to go. Trojan defense trying to come up with a goal line stand as they hold Cleary to no gain. Third and goal coming up. So now Cleary will take a break over on the Eagle bench as Smiley checks in at running back. Third and goal now from the 10-yard line for Monroeville. Already leading by three touchdowns, trying to tack on another. It'll be Clark in the gun. Third and goal from the 10. Smiley to his left at tailback. Clark looking to throw. Takes a shot to the back corner. Looking for Wasserman. Went up to the high point and got it. Another pitch and catch. This time Clark to Wasserman. Makes it 27-0 on the back shoulder fade. .120 left to go in this opening quarter. As it has been all Eagles here tonight. PAT unit back out onto the field. Isaac Krieger, once again wearing 72 in the camouflage jersey tonight. Normally wears 61. Teddy Ballard on to hold once again. Trying to make it 28-0 here at home in the first quarter alone. There's the snap. Hold is down. Kick is up. He might have pushed it right. No, he just got it inside the upright. PAT is good. 28-0. Eagles out in front. A minute 20 left to go in the first quarter on 92.9 WLKR Classic.
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0: Welcome back to Marshfield here in Monroeville. A 28-0 Monroeville Eagle lead over South Central. Minute 20 left to go in the opening quarter on 92.9 WLKR Classic. I'm Chris Morgan alongside Steve Silcox as Alex Dowell is rack ready to kick this one away for the Eagles. Still going right to left on your radio dial. Four first quarter touchdowns here for the Eagle offense and the return of Colt Clark and Cooper Cleary. Going to be a little squib kick up the middle this time. Fielded by the up man for the Trojans. That's Wyatt Martin on the return. Gets across the 35 down near the 40. Looks like they'll give him to the 41-yard line. So the best starting field position for the Trojans offensively tonight near midfield. But this offense has got to try to figure out something on this possession, Steve.
1: Yeah, right now they're shell-shocked. And they got to put something together here. This could get out of hand real quick if they don't do anything on this series.
0: This Eagle defense, though, they have been bringing the pressure on every single snap. Alex Dowell with an interception already on the last possession, and here comes this Trojan offense. First down and 10 at their own 41. It'll be Braden Vioque in the shotgun. with Grayson Fisher, the tailback.

0: back to his right. Two receivers either side as well. Fisher gonna take the handoff on the read option, and he's got nowhere to go. This time, a 64 Andy Welfley, first one there for the stop for the Eagles. Losses back across the 40, down to the 38. Brings up second and about 14 here for the Trojans as they just continue to go backwards.
1: Yeah, and Fisher's ran the ball twice for negative 9 yards, and that is not what they need to do.
0: Now, of course, Monroeville won this meeting 67-0 last year over in Greenwich. Already with a 28-0 lead, down under a minute to go in the opening quarter. Vioc in the gun, going to pitch it left side this time for Fisher. He's got some room to run. Fisher trying to break another tackle on the sideline, gets near midfield. That'll make up for some of the previous losses as he's brought down at the 49-yard line. That'll leave us South Central about 2 yards shy of the line to gain. Third and two coming up, but we will likely see that third down play coming at the start of the second quarter. 19 seconds on the game clock already, 25 on the play clock. So the Trojans don't have to run another play if they don't want to, and it looks like that's going to be the case. Derek Fisher motioning over from the sideline just to take a breather. We'll reset, come up with a big third down play call. It'll be third and two for the Trojans at their own 49-yard line when we come back. But after one quarter of play, Monroeville leading 28-0 on 92.9 WLKR Classic.
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0: Welcome back to Marshfield in Monroeville. A 28-0 Eagle lead at home over South Central in the Firelands Conference opener. Starting quarter number two, the Trojans facing a third down and two at their own 49, but nowhere to go that time for Grayson Fisher. Tristan Wise and Alex Schaefer combined for the first hit as he's dropped for a loss back to the 48. Now fourth and three coming up for South Central.
1: What do you do here if you're South Central? You know, you're already down four scores. Do you go for this?
0: I almost think you have to. Down 28-0 on the road. The offense has been trying to get something going, and it looks like that's going to be the case on fourth and three at their own 48. It'll be Vioc in the shotgun. Two receivers to either side of the formation. Has a running back, Fisher. He's going to pitch it to him. No, broken play. Ball is loose on the field. The Eagles fell on top of it. Looks like this is going to be another turnover. It would have been turnover on downs anyway. Perhaps a miscommunication between Vioc and Fisher ends up in another Trojan turnover. Are they going to say that's incomplete? That might actually be the ruling. The umpire is going to talk about it. It was technically going forward. So, yes, that will indeed be the call on the field. Incomplete pass. Yeah, incomplete. Little miscommunication there between Vioc and Fisher. Either way, it's a turnover on downs, and the Eagles take back over again in plus territory. It'll be first down and 10 at the 48-yard line of the Trojans. Already up 28-0 with less than 40 seconds gone here in this second quarter. Now don't forget, the running clock would not start until after halftime if the Eagles can tack on another score and make it a 30-plus point lead. Colt Clark in the gun on first down and 10. Has Cleary to his right hip. It'll be Cleary on the carry. Breaking free down the middle again. Cleary with another broken tackle. There he goes! Cooper Cleary, 15, 10, 5! Another broken tackle! Touchdown, Cleary!
1: Incredible run. He's touched the ball three times and he's got two touchdowns.
0: Both from 40 plus yards away, this time 48. Makes it 34-0. Monroeville out in front. Welcome back, Cooper Cleary. After missing last week's game with the injury, already off to a hot start tonight.
1: Yeah, he's approaching 100 yards. And we're only 2 minutes into the second quarter.
0: So the Eagles bring the PAT unit back out onto the field. Once again, it will be Teddy Ballard on to hold. Isaac Krieger, the place kicker, as they bring everyone in from the Muddle Huddle. 11-12 left to go until halftime. A one-play scoring drive once again for the Eagles. Just waiting for this point after attempt. PAT is up, and it is true right down Broadway. 35-0, Eagles out in front. All Monroeville so far tonight at home in the Firelands Conference opener. We'll be right back on 92.9 WLKR Classic.
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0: 35-0, Eagles all out in front over South Central. And now for the first time tonight, they will kick it away going from left to right on your radio dial. Welcome back to Marshfield in Monroeville. Week 4 of the high school football season and the Firelands Conference opener tonight on 92.9 WLKR Classic. I'm Chris Morgan alongside Steve Silcox. And I'll tell you what, Steve, if the Trojans can't get something going quickly on this drive, it could get even uglier than it already is.
1: Yeah, and Monroeville has put a heck of a game plan together to start this game. I mean, they've been in the South Central's backfield on defense. Their defense is playing well. Their special teams are playing well. You know, they had that beautiful kick over the Wasserman's head, or Fisher's head.
0: And that kick is going to be fielded cleanly this time by Lamoureux. Trying to find some room on the return. He does break free over the middle before he's going to be hit in the back. Looks like that's Wasserman on the stop on the kickoff team for Monroeville. But a good return there for Isaac Lamoureux. Gets it across the 35 down to the 36-yard line. But now the Trojan offense, they have got to get something going. They've had miscommunications up front and between the two guys on the backfield, Fisher and Vioxx, so far tonight. You got to go to something. I'm not sure what you can go to here. Maybe a trick play just to get something going and spark something offensively.
1: Yeah, they need to slow this game down. This game could get out of hand real quick if they could slow this down and put a drive together here.
0: And actually, it looks like we might have a quarterback change. It is Price Knoll now in at quarterback, the 6'4" sophomore in at quarterback for South Central. First down and 10 at their own 36. Knoll gonna hand it off up the middle. Gillum, he's got nowhere to go. They'll give him, actually no, they're gonna say he lost a yard on the play back to the 35-yard line. So second and 11 here for the Trojans. So far on their first play with the new quarterback, still the same. Going backwards once again to start this possession. So now we'll see, do they turn back to Braden Vioxx at some point? He is on the sideline, so it does not appear that he's injured. Knoll gonna hand it off once again on second down, and once again nowhere to go for Gillum. He'll get back to the line of scrimmage for no gain. Third and 11 now for the Trojans. You went to the ground first two plays of the drive here, Steve. You almost have to put it up in the air now with Knoll.
1: Yeah, we'll see. Right now South Central is just scratching right now. They don't know what to run or what to do right at the moment.
0: Price Knoll, once again, the new quarterback on this possession for South Central. Third and 11 at his own 35, and before the snap, we'll have a quick stoppage. Looks like Derek Fisher wanted to call a timeout over on the South Central sideline. They'll give it to him with 10:01 left to go until halftime. Monroeville up 35-0. And don't forget, Steve, at this point last year, Monroeville was 1-2 coming out of conference play. They go on the road to Greenwich against this South Central team and beat them 67-0 to spark an 8-game winning streak that extended into the first game of the postseason. Well on their way to a similar result here tonight. And also don't forget, Monroeville hasn't given up a single point to the Trojans over the last two seasons.
1: Yeah, and hats off to their game plan. You and I both talked before this game, and we actually thought this was going to be a fun one to I actually thought South Central was going to be in the game, But man, is Moreauville on fire right now.
0: That just goes to show how big of a shot in the leg it was getting both Clark and Cooper Cleary back healthy tonight. We'll see how much of a role they play in the rest of this one. As Cleary's on the sideline right now, we've only seen Clark playing offensively so far tonight. So getting them healthy and keeping them healthy is
1: keeping
0: the game plan now for the Eagles. But on third and 11, Knoll going to send a shot over to Fisher. He has it complete in the left flat. Fisher trying to break a couple of tackles, but he's going to be brought down by a host of Eagle defenders. A good gain, though, back across the 40-yard line down to about the 43. Still fourth down, though, coming up for the Trojans. Fourth and four. And you got to think they're going to leave the offense out to go for it again, approaching midfield. Already down 35-0 with 9.5 minutes to go in the first half. If this score holds, or if Monroeville adds some more points up onto the board before halftime, that would trigger the running clock coming out of the locker room for the second half. On fourth down, Eagles look like they're going to bring a blitz. So Knoll, going to audible, getting a new play in from the sideline, and nope, we're actually going to have a timeout. Second timeout of this first half taken by Derek Fisher of South Central. Didn't like the look that Monroeville was given defensively, so we'll take a short break right with him. Back in 30 seconds on 92.9 WLKR Classic. 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
0: 9:19 left to go in the first half here from Marshfield in Monroeville. The Eagles leading South Central 35-0, and the Trojans facing a 4th-and-4 at their own 43-yard line. Lining up in the shotgun is the backup quarterback, Price Knoll, replacing Braden Vioch on this series. Little miscommunication. That's a backwards pass and a free football down on the ground, and it's going to be recovered by the Trojans. But either way, that's going to be Eagle football regardless, as it was fourth down, and the Eagles again take back over in plus territory. Or maybe they're going to say it was a forward pass. Looks like they're going to mark it at the 43. All right, I was wrong. They're going to say forward pass, and it's just an incompletion. It looked backwards from my angle up here, but what do I know?
1: We're not the refs, I guess.
0: That we are not, but either way, first down and 10 for the Eagles at the South Central 43-yard line. Already up 35-0 with 9:13 left to go in this first half, and the last few drives have all been quick play offense. Here for Monroeville, Clark in the gun on first and 10, Smiley to his right, Cleary to his left. This time it'll be Smiley on the handoff left side, cuts it back up the middle for a short gain across the 40. Looks like they'll give him to the 39-yard line. Bring up second down and 6 after a gain of 4 on the ground for Smiley. Smiley not as heavy as a workload as we saw last week against Danville. Of course, a big part of that is because of Cooper Cleary getting back healthy this week.
1: Yeah, and, you know, Cooper's carried the ball 4 times and he's got 92 yards on the night already. And that's the big difference between having your captain senior back playing, and the same thing with Colt Clark. You know, that's a 1-2 punch there.
0: On second down and 6, it's going to go backwards for 5 yards. Eagles jumped. That'll be the other thing to keep an eye on here. They had a little bit of a different cadence last week with Teddy Ballard. Of course, not too many changes going from one quarterback to another, but just the difference in inflection sometimes can be all that matters up front. But it's a false start penalty against the Eagles. Back them up 5 yards instead of 2nd and 6 at 2nd and 11. Ball placed at the South Central 44-yard line with 8:25 left to go in this first half. A 35-0 Eagle lead, looking to tack on at least one more score here before the break. On 2nd and 11, 3 wide receivers to the left of the formation. Clark in the shotgun, Cleary to his left. He's got to take it himself. Cleary cuts it back upside, breaks another tackle, breaking another one as he keeps the legs turning. Cooper Cleary keeping it going, carrying defenders for almost a 15-yard gain down inside the 30. My goodness, this guy is a tank.
1: Wow. I could see why they missed him last week. That was an incredible run. He definitely could have got tackled within a couple yards of the line of scrimmage there, but boy, is he tough to bring down.
0: And he moves the chains again for Monroeville. First down and 10 at the South Central 28. Back under center this time is Clark. Smiley in at tailback as Cleary gets a well-deserved break on the bench. Wise going to take the carry up the middle this time on the iso play. He's trying to keep the legs going as well. Gets brought down near the 20-yard line, so another good gain on the ground, this time by Tristan Wise. I believe just his second carry of the night. Give him, I believe, 6 yards to bring up second and four.
1: They're running the ball very well tonight.
0: That they are. I wouldn't be surprised if they're already approaching 200 yards as a team here in the first half. Second down and four. Colt Clark in the gun. Play action fake, rolling to his right, looking to throw, sends a shot downfield, has it complete to his receiver. I believe that's Wasserman getting down near the goal line. They're going to say he's going to be tackled just shy. But another big gain between Colt Clark and Reed Wasserman. Pitch and catch from quarterback to wide receiver. They'll place the ball at the 2-yard line. First and goal coming up again for the Eagles. And that's the other thing here, Steve. They haven't had to run Clark at all tonight.
1: No, and I actually think that was their game plan. Hey, you throw the ball. We'll have runners run for you.
0: I believe I saw number 10 coming in from the sideline. That would be Teddy Ballard. He'll line up as a fullback, I believe, right here. But instead, it's going to be Wise up the middle from 2 yards out. Easy touchdown right up Broadway for Tristan Wise. Makes it 41-0, 6:44 left to go until halftime, pending the point after here for the Eagles as they keep it rolling. So Ballard back on the field as the holder. I expect we'll see him in the second half tonight with a 41-0 lead. Isaac Krieger, no, it's going to be a two-point conversion again from the muddle huddle. Ballard this time completes into the back of the end zone. Make it 43-0. The Eagles even caught me napping up here in the press box. 6:44 left to go until halftime. We'll be right back on 92.9 WLKR Classic.
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5: Bauman will be beat.
0: Eagles continuing to soar here in week four of the high school football season. Firelands Conference opener 43-0. Monroeville out in front of South Central. 6:44 left to go until halftime. Thanks for joining us once again tonight. I'm Chris Morgan alongside Steve Silcox on 92.9 WLKR Classic. And we will see, do the Trojans stick with Price Knoll at quarterback on this next possession, or do we go back to Braden Vioc? Knoll replaced Vioc at quarterback on the last drive. He doesn't have gloves on over on the sideline, so I think we're going to stick with Knoll perhaps the rest of the way here tonight for the Trojans. Actually, it looks like Vioc's putting some gloves on. He might be shipped into some wide receiver here tonight.
1: Well, I was kind of wondering if he's coming back in the ball game there.
0: So that could be something to keep an eye on here for the Trojans as they try to figure something out offensively. Already down 43-0 as Dowell sends the kick away for the Eagles. Going to be fielded by Grayson Fisher. He has some room on the return right side, breaking free. Has to try to break a couple tackles before he's brought down at the second level. But another good return this time by Grayson Fisher. Hasn't had a whole lot of opportunities touching the ball on offense, but he's been giving the Trojans decent field position with these kick returns.
1: Yes, he has. He's probably got 50, 60 yards on just the kick returns alone.
0: Looks like they'll mark the ball at the 38-yard line. First down and 10 for the Trojans. As it will indeed be Price Knoll coming back out at quarterback.
1: And Vioc is out as a wide receiver.
0: He'll be one of two wide receivers on the left of the formation. Fisher joining him in the slot left side. Knoll in the shotgun has Gillum offset to his right hip. Looking to throw, has a complete to Vioc on the bubble screen, makes a man miss before he's brought down around the 40-yard line. So a minimal gain that time, but Vioc showing some good hands out there on the outside. Give him 3 yards to bring up 2nd and 7. Of course, Vioc, the one-time Norwalk Trucker quarterback, transferred over a couple seasons ago. And now a senior here for South Central. But shifting out to wide receiver tonight to give Price Knoll a look at quarterback for head coach Derek Fisher. Same formation for the Trojans. 2nd down and 7 at their own 41. Knoll in the shotgun. 2 receivers either side. Bobble the snap. He's picking it up, trying to break some free, and he's got nowhere to go. Guess who? Looks like Alex Schaefer again. No, excuse me. That's Caleb Dixon this time.
1: Yeah, 65.
0: 65, not 55, but either way, another sack for the Eagles up front as they are swarming off the edges here tonight. They'll drop Knoll back across his own 30 to the 29 for the Trojans. 3rd and a long 20 coming up here for South Central. 5.5 minutes left to go until halftime. 43-0, Monroeville out in front. They have been well in control of this one. On 3rd and 20, Knoll in the shotgun has Gillum offset to his right. 3 wide receivers right side as well. Knoll looking to throw. Pumps. It's going to be dropped over in the right flat by Grayson Fisher. Little bit of a low throw, but catchable there for Fisher.
1: Yeah, and Fisher knew it too. He kind of smacked himself there. He's like, man, I need to catch that before I look down the field.
0: But as a result, it's an incompletion. Brings up 4th down and 20 here for the Trojans. And Vioc will stay on the field as the punter once again for South Central. Smiley and Wasserman back deep to receive for the Eagles, standing around their own 35. Punt is away, high, wobbly kick, good hang time, and calling for the fair catch is Wasserman. He makes the catch around his own 40-yard line, and for the first time tonight, Steve, I think we're going to see the offense for the Eagles start on their own side of the 50.
1: Yeah, and, we got 5 minutes left in the half, and we could see Monroeville put another drive here together.
0: Absolutely could. For as quick as they've been able to move it here this evening, you would expect at least one more score with how this offense has been humming. 1st down and 10 at their own 41-yard line. Colt Clark back in at quarterback. Once again, he and Cooper Cleary back in the lineup tonight after missing last week's game against Danville due to injury. And boy, they are glad to have both of them back this week. 1st and 10. Clark under center, 2 backs of the backfield behind him. It'll be a handoff. No, play action fake. They're going to throw it out to the flat, and it's going to be complete. Wide open room to run for Dowell. He gets a 1st down across midfield, brought down at the last second there by Martin. But a big gain, a pitch and catch once again from Clark to Dowell. 1st down and 10 at the Trojan 39-yard line. 4:41 left to go until halftime. 43-0. Monroeville out in front. And just continuing to get Clark back comfortable here this week with some easy throws.
1: Yeah, and they haven't asked him to run. They haven't asked him to throw the big deep ball.
0: 1st down carry is going to go to Ethan Smiley this time. Breaks through the line of scrimmage for a short gain of about 4. Put him at the 35-yard line. So again, Smiley getting another quality carry as Cooper Cleary comes back onto the field. Watch out for him. Let's see if he gets the next carry here for the Eagle offense. 2nd and 6 now for Monroeville at the South Central 35-yard line. Wasserman coming off the field as well. It'll be 1 wide receiver on either side of the formation. Clark in the shotgun with Cleary offset to his left. On 2nd and 6, Clark looking to throw. Goes to the right. He's got a man downfield. That's Freeze. Easy pitch and catch. Did he get in? Waiting for the official signal. Yes, he did. 35-yard bomb from Colt Clark to Jacob Fisher. Excuse me, Jacob Freeze.
1: Freeze.
0: Makes it 49-0. Eagles out in front. And Freeze just with an easy go route there, easily got behind the defender. It's got some wheels on the outside.
1: I'll tell you what, Clark put that right on a dime, boy. That was a beautiful pass. And a great catch for Freeze also.
0: So now the PAT unit back on the field for Monroeville, already leading 49-0, trying to make it a first half 50 bomb here at home. Krieger to kick, Ballard to hold. PAT is up, and it is good. And just inside the left upright, 50-0. Eagles out in front here in the Firelands Conference opener.

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0: 3:41 left to go in the first half of action from Marshfield and Monroeville. A 50-0 lead at home for the Eagles over South Central. Week 4 of high school football and the Firelands Conference opener here tonight on 92.9 WLKR Classic. Thanks for joining us once again. I'm Chris Morgan alongside Steve Silcox. As the kickoff team is back out onto the field for Monroeville, perhaps mixing in a couple of secondary kickoff unit guys, judging from how they're talking over here on the sideline.
3: Yeah, they were all huddled over here, and they were trying to plug in a couple players. And
0: now making sure that they've got everyone present and accounted for. Dowell just counting everyone in the huddle. And with a 50-0 lead, certainly already to the point where the Eagles can mix in some guys here already in the first half if they want to. We will indeed have a running clock in the second half of play here from Marshfield. If the Trojans are unable to put up 21 points in the next 3 minutes and 41 seconds. With how that offense has been struggling tonight, we'll see. Kickoff is away from Dowell. Going to be fielded on the hop here by Grayson Fisher. Trying to find some room on the right side. And this time he's going to be upended deep down the field. I believe Smiley was the first one there for Monroeville. So this time they're able to keep the return from Fisher to a minimum. First down and 10 around their own 25-yard line for the Trojans. With 334 left to go in this first half. They'll officially put the ball right in between the 25 and the 26. And now for the third series here tonight, we'll see Price Knoll taking over at quarterback here for this Trojan offense and head coach Derek Fisher. Braden Byock is once again out here as a receiver on the near side of the field. Two receivers right side as well with Knoll in the gun. Man in motion across the formation is Fisher. They'll hand it off Gillum. He's got some room up to run up the middle before he's met at the second level. But a good run that time for Gillum. Gets across the 30-yard line down to about the 33. That might be their best run of the night here from the tailback spot.
3: Yes, it is. And, it's positive yards. That's what they need. And if they can put a drive together, and maybe they can get a little bit of momentum going in the second half. But, wow, this has all been Monroeville tonight.
0: Second and 3 for the Trojans after a 7-yard run from Gillum. Right back to